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0: for Trina Olson. 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

0: It's newcomer Zach John King and Get to Drinking on the Big 99.9 Coyote Country. Big drive at Diamond. I'm going to wrap it up back tomorrow at 2. Tomorrow could be a wild ride with the severe weather that is predicted. We'll keep an eye on things. Till then, keep your feet on the ground and your ankles right above them. Stay safe, my friends.
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2: Hi, it's Chris Crocker in the 4 News Now First Alert Weather Center. For tonight, look for mostly clear skies. It's going to be a warm night. Overnight lows staying in the lower 50s. For tomorrow, it's going to be hot and humid the first part of the day. The potential for strong or severe thunderstorms in the afternoon and evening. It's a weather alert.
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15: Forced from his land, he lived out his final years in Indian Canyon west of downtown Spokane. Margot Hill Ferguson is a member of Chief Gary's family and a professor at Eastern Washington University.
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16: 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We have the Spokane Language House that is teaching the stories of Spokane Gary. 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

0: 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And your home for Jay and Kevin in the morning. It's time for Music City Now, coming from Nashville, Tennessee. Here's your host, Jessica Wade.
1: 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Chris Jansen, Me and a Beer is our spotlight track of the week to start us off. Sponsored by Harpeth 60.
2: Prettiest girl I've ever seen. 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

and a beer, starting us off on Music City Now, our spotlight track of the week. Of course, that's Chris Jansen. It's sponsored by Harpeth 60. Zach Topps, South of Sanity. 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

0: Water at a Wedding. It's so good. It's Graylin James, and it's sponsored by Nashville Harbor. Back in a moment with Music City Now.
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What If We Don't. Beautiful vocal layers there. It's so good. It's Ashley McBride, sponsored by Warner Nashville. Let's get going with a hit. 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
4: 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What flavors would it be?
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0: Jay and Kevin in the morning, the big 99.9 Coyote Country. 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
0: And anyone else who wants to work for free. It's Spokane's official morning show. Jay and Kevin.
8: Well, hello. Well, good morning. It is I, the Righteous Reverend Jay Daniels, broadcasting a live from beautiful downtown Spokane, Washington, 99201. 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Welcome to it. It is currently May 28th, 2026. Hello and hi.
9: That was really nice.
8: Was it? I don't know.
9: I kind of feel relaxed.
8: Yeah, I was just like, good morning. Although, if you're, like, trying to wake up or something, or you're driving, that's the last thing you want. You don't want somebody going, hello, and welcome to a Thursday. I hope you're relaxed and enjoying. Hey, whoa, no, that's not our job. We got to get people up and get them going, Steve.
9: Jay, you ever think about doing audiobooks?
8: I would love that. I did a, gosh, it was for the feds, bro. I had to do, like, a reading, you know, the man called me and said, bro, no, it was some weird science thing, and I had to...
9: Weird science?
8: Yeah, not the movie, but it was like some sort of book or manual that I had to read, and I understood nothing of what I was reading, and then, but they had an expert that would say, oh, that means this, so you have to sound like you're not dumb. So that was tricky. I mean, that was like one of those things where you go, you're trying to read something you literally know nothing about. So you had to try to emphasize the current, you know, that means this, emphasize this. Oh, okay, I'll reread that.
9: Huh.
8: It was really weird.
9: Are you able to disclose the general topic?
8: I have no idea. I mean, it was literally, it was probably 40 years ago. It was I had barely been in radio and it was, yeah, I don't know. I just got a weird job. They're like, would you do this for like $100? I'm like, I'm like 23. I'll do anything for $100. Are you kidding me right now?
9: $100?
8: You know how far $100 goes back then? It goes a long way, Steve. A very long way.
9: Yeah.
8: No, it would be fun. I always thought it'd be fun to do like a character thing, you know, like Big Ed does for movies where it's just voice work. I always thought that'd be the coolest thing ever.
9: Okay.
8: You get to, you know, you get to pretend to be a character, especially if it's just something that you do, you know, not like you're trying to do an impression. More just a character voice of something that you do and that you can recreate anytime you want to.
9: So you have total control over it.
8: Yeah.
9: Because it's yours.
8: Yeah. Yep. That'd be fun.
9: Okay. I did see something the other day. I don't know if this is an actual product or if this was some sort of AI thing.
8: Were you fooled by the internet, Steve?
9: Probably.
8: I hate that.
9: Probably. Mm-hmm. But this does seem really cool if it does exist. So it's an app that you scan a book. And then it creates an audiobook from, you know, you scanning the cover.
8: No, that's a real thing.
9: Is it a real thing?
8: Yeah. Mm-hmm.
9: Oh, wow. That's impressive.
8: Yeah, I saw that, too. I was actually interested.
9: Yeah. I mean, it sounds kind of cool and great for, you know, if you're going on a road trip to Minnesota, perhaps.
8: Right. Exactly.
9: Yeah.
8: I did see it, and I was like, I wonder what... it's called Speechify, I think.
9: Is there only one?
8: They're controlling the market? Now that I'm looking at it, there's a bunch.
9: Oh, wow.
8: Yeah.
9: I guess I'm late to the game then.
8: Well, I mean, I think it's relatively new. I don't know. But, you know, what does this thing cost? $30 a month.
9: Oh, it's
8: you can do it for free. 10 robotic sounding voices. Well, they do that so that you'll buy it because they want it to sound more human. The human voice is $30 a month. You can start. Oh, that's how they get you. Start for free. Oh, yeah, after 1 month. No, you'll get free. It's free for you. And then all of a sudden, they're just charging you. And you're like, why am I subscribed to 48 things? What happened? I thought these were all free.
10: Oh, yeah, but we'll charge you after a month.
8: So, yeah, $30 a month after the first month's free. So, yeah, there you go.
9: I bet you they charge tax, too.
8: No, got to pay the man. The man trying to keep me down, Steve.
9: Oh, goodness. Well, luckily you have that job for $100. I'm sure you saved all
8: probably,
9: that money.
8: It's probably, I'm still, that thing's worth like $100,000 now.
9: Yeah, do you invest it or what'd you do with it?
8: Oh, man, probably spend it on fries.
9: That's a lot of fries, Jay.
8: Like 23 years old. Of course I spent it on fries. What are you thinking I was doing?
9: I don't know. Maybe burgers.
8: I'm just like, I'm going to invest this for my future.

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1: Well, I've doubled and triple checked. It's still May. That means we got another prize a day today. We'll tell you what it is coming up.
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1: Oh, what a weird day today, huh?
11: Hello, my name is Producer Steve. Huh? Producer Steve. Producer
12: Steve.
13: Hi, Steve.
1: Hi, Steve.
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14: 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My first name is
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11: Producer Steve.
17: Who loves orange soda?
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17: Oh, yes, oh, yes, yeah. Oh, yes, it's true. Ooh.
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11: Producer Steve.
1: Let's go.
9: Oh, hey. What happened? What's so weird? What's going on?
1: I had just the whole weather thing today is bizarre. I mean, from like, what was it yesterday? 78, 77. I don't know what the actual high temperature was. Today, like 90. It goes 90, 75, 65 the next 3 days. That's just weird.
9: That is strange.
1: Yeah.
9: Is it going to be pretty bad, you think?
1: Today?
9: Yeah.
1: I don't know. It seems like Armageddon, the way they're talking about it.
9: Yeah, I've seen a lot of...
1: I mean, there could be some thunderstorms. I don't know. I don't know. It's just thunderstorms, but I don't want to undersell it because they're making it sound like, no, man, it's going to be... This will be crazy. You got to hide under your bed. I don't know.
9: Are you going to hide under your bed?
1: I will not. You hiding under my bed? No.
9: Okay. Well, you're getting out of town, so, you know.
1: Yeah, no, I'm staying. That's it. Locked down, locked in.
9: Oh, okay.
1: Yeah, so I just enjoy the weather. So, yeah, kind of weird. Kind of bizarre. That you go up 20, down 20.
9: Yeah, that is strange.
1: But I tell you, this morning was, you know, I don't want to get all, like, mushy on you, but I was, like, driving in, and I have to go east before I go west from my house, just because that's the fastest way. You know, I didn't build the roads. So I got to go east for a little while.
9: Uh-huh.
1: Then I go north and then I go, you know, west. So I get a chance to see all the directions and sunrise, sunset, all the things. So on the way in this morning, I was like, man, it was like, it looked like a movie in the aspect of there was kind of like fog in the low-lying areas because I have to come down this hill. So you could see some fog, but the sunrise coming over the mountains. And it was just like, man. That's why people move here.
9: Oh, you are getting mushy.
1: It was pretty cool. I'm like, just take a second look around. Don't just get locked into your same old drive and just be like, I got to drive to work again. I mean, take a peek up. Look around for a second.
9: That is cool. I will tell you. Oh, sorry. Go ahead.
1: No, I'm done.
9: Oh, okay.
1: I got to go. See you later.
9: All right. See you later, Jay. It's been nice knowing you.
1: Oh, gosh. I'm back.
9: Oh, hey. I will tell you, yesterday you sent me a photograph, a text message with a picture,
1: yeah,
9: if you will, and the background, it looked like it showed the sky, and it looked like an animated picture, the photo that
1: That's
9: you sent
1: weird.
9: Me. It was very bizarre. Did you see the, like, after the fact?
1: No,
9: after,
1: I'm actually going to go look right now.
9: After I pointed it out? Yeah, it's it looks like the Simpsons background.
1: Really?
9: Is kind of how I would describe
1: it. Oh,
9: that.
1: Wait. I think it was I think my wife used it on her phone. She sent it on her phone.
9: Oh, you want me to text it to
1: you?
9: Yeah,
1: I'm curious. But yeah, that's weird. Was a live picture so you could see it in motion? Or just because it was just the still shot?
9: It was just the still shot. I don't know. It's weird.
1: Do you know what a live photo is, Steve? You seem confused.
9: I think all my photos are live. I don't think I've changed the setting.
1: Oh, okay. So the way you said no made me wonder if you didn't know what that was.
9: Oh, no, I know.
1: Okay.
9: That I'm aware of.
1: I was like, bro.
9: There's a lot of things that I'm not aware of. That's one thing.
1: That one
9: I
1: you're okay with? Yeah. Okay, well, that's good.
9: Okay, you should be
1: Oh, I can't wait.
9: So, yeah, it was kind of...
1: Oh, yeah, it does look like a cartoon. Yeah, that's weird.
9: Yeah.
1: With the little white puffy clouds in the background.
9: Mm-hmm. I guess the sky was in good form yesterday.
1: Look at that, yeah.
9: And now it's going to be trouble today.
1: Yeah.
9: A little bit. Mm-hmm. A little bit of trouble. Maybe a lot.
1: We'll be all right. We'll be all right.
9: Yeah.
1: Keep an eye on it.
9: I will tell you, I'm a little, I don't know if disappointed is the right word.
1: Oh, wow. What did I do?
9: No, not in you, Jay.
1: Oh, yes.
9: For now.
1: Thank you. Too soon to change.
9: We'll see. I was supposed to give Kevin a ride back from his cataract surgery this afternoon because it got moved and his son Tyler wasn't going to be able to pick him up because schedule-wise and all that stuff.
1: Mm.
9: And so I was like, okay, yeah, I'll give you a ride back home, blah, blah, blah. And he texted me like 9 o'clock last night. Too late on a school night, by the way.
1: We're not accepting messages at 9 p.m.
9: Yeah, nothing post 9.
1: No.
9: He texted me and he goes, oh, sorry for being so late, but I'm actually, because he was going to give me the details on where exactly
1: he was
9: going.
1: Oh, I'm sure he was.
12: Yeah. Well, that's what he said.
10: I know. I'm saying it. Kevin's long on details. That's what I'm saying.
12: Well, yeah.
10: Yeah.
12: Well, if he wanted a ride, then he was going to need to give me the details.
10: Apparently.
12: Well, he texted me and he goes, turns out that since my mom's in town, his mom, then she's going to be able to pick him up. And
10: oh, wow. He took mommy over you, huh?
12: I know. I'm a little disappointed, yeah. Upset, I guess.
10: I would imagine you should be. I mean, who would want their mom to pick him up as opposed to you?
12: I know, right? Well, the funny thing is he was telling me that he goes, yeah, they told him that he can't take like an Uber or something. He needs someone that he knows.
10: Oh, because someone could, like, because he's under the influence of some sort of post-operative medication.
12: I guess maybe that's it.
10: Okay.
12: I don't know. He didn't say a reason why, but he goes, yeah, I have to get like a family member or a friend.
10: Somebody you can trust to drive you home and not like drive you out into the middle of nowhere and then, you know, rob you or something. Who knows?
12: Wow, that escalated very quickly.
10: Well, I'm sure that's their thought for the safety of the patient.
12: That's their thought?
10: Yeah.
12: Someone's going
10: to
12: be...
10: We can't just release you to a stranger. That seems to be, you know... Yeah, not a good idea.
12: That is a smart thing. I just would not have thought of that.
10: Yeah, it's not like they spell it out. Well, you could be taken from by a stranger onto a small field, and you know, they could take your money, and then they would leave you there, and you'd get hungry, and you'd have to order Uber Eats, and that Uber Eats guy wouldn't know where to go because you're not at your house, and they've dropped at your house, and then you'd have no food.
12: Right.
10: It's probably what it was.
12: Yeah. It's in the fine print.
10: Yeah, very fine.
12: Mm-hmm.
10: Well, so he got his mommy. That's good.
12: Yeah, and we were looking at, he had to take some eye drops yesterday. I was trying to help him read what was on the bottle.
10: Oh, my goodness.
12: It didn't have any instructions, which was kind of weird.
10: The bottle doesn't?
12: Yeah, it just had ingredients.
10: Huh.
12: And it did say, shake well.
10: Oh, that's the important part.
12: But, you know.
10: Shake well, put in eye.
12: Well, the concern...
10: Did you administer the eye drops for him, too?
12: Oh no.
10: Okay.
12: Oh, no.
10: We do draw the line somewhere.
12: Yeah.
10: I don't know what goes on here when I'm not in that studio.
12: You really don't want to
10: I
12: know.
10: Don't. No, that's why I don't go in there.
12: That's for the best, Jay.
10: Yeah.
12: Well, the concern was, I think he was going to call them later in the afternoon. He goes, I don't know how many eye drops I'm supposed to put in, if it's one or if it's two.
10: Or if it's 100.
12: Yeah, if it's both eyes, just the one eye.
10: I think just the one they care about.
12: Maybe, yeah. But I go to him, I said, what, they didn't tell you? They didn't explain this to you? Or whatever? He goes, well, they might have.
10: Yeah, he was not paying attention. So yeah. It was like the show. He was late and didn't listen.
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10: You probably told me, but I wasn't really paying attention.
12: Not fair, Jay. He's not here to defend himself.
10: I think you would agree. That's the problem.

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11: All right, the Coyote Country app is there for you. You can download it for free, take us with you wherever you go. And there we are together, all just hanging out, enjoying each other's company. Audio vault time now. Let's see what's
12: you
11: up.
12: You could do audiobooks.
11: Thinking about it. It is. There's some weird stuff in the audio vault, but we'll start with some just. We'll ease you into the weird. Mandy Moore's not weird. It's fine. Mandy Moore's going to be. Is in a new movie with Nate Bargatze. They star together in The Breadwinner, I think it's called. And, you know, he had to learn some stuff about acting, and she was there to teach him.
13: He is a total natural. My favorite thing, though, on the first day, he's like, so you don't shoot movies in order? I was like, yeah. We do not, in fact, shoot a movie in script order. So that was the only thing he had. Other than that, he knew exactly what he was
14: doing. And we're going to work on that.
11: Which, by the way, makes perfect sense. You're like, why don't you do the beginning and then the middle and then the end, not the beginning, the end, the middle, and the, you know, you're jumping all over the place when you shoot it. It doesn't seem to make a lot of sense, other than I'm sure that, maybe for the scenes that they have built or whatever, all the scenes in the house are going to be built here because we only want to rent the house for a week.
12: Right.
11: Whatever the case might be. But I'm sure he's like, well, that's kind of dumb. I want to be in the right mood, in the right frame. I don't want to skip forward to the end and now I got to be frustrated or whatever your character's changes are in the movie.
12: Yeah.
11: It'd be a lot harder for a non-normal actor.
12: I bet you there's a lot of people who don't know that.
11: I would think that's, I would think most people would think beginning to end makes a lot more sense.
12: Right.
11: I wanted to give you this Paul McCartney story. This is kind of a odd story. Paul McCartney talking about Prince doing one of his songs.
15: Crazy scoop here. I was with some guy a couple of years ago. So it was after Prince had died. And this guy said, have you heard Prince do Long and Winding Road? I said, well, no, that's one of my songs. I said, I don't think he ever did it. He said, well, he did. He did it in rehearsal. He was rehearsing it for something. So he said, I'll send it to you if you want. This guy, he was, I think he was the photographer, Prince's personal guy. So he sent it to me, and it's really great.
11: Wow.
15: And so I'm going to sort of ask him because I could make it into something really good.
16: What kind of version was it?
15: It's kind of rocky.
16: Yeah.
15: He plays some really good guitar on it. No, he's a special guy, you know.
11: It's so funny how Paul McCartney's like, that's one of my songs. Yeah, we're aware of it. But I do appreciate the reminder, just in case you didn't know. Well, that's one of my songs. Yeah, we know. We know your songs, Paul. We're up to speed on all yours and the Beatles songs. But thanks for that. But that might be kind of cool.
12: And he can make it good.
11: Yeah, I mean, I could do something with it. Thank you. All right, let's get into the weird. There's some weird stuff. Where do I want to start? Nicolas Cage talking about playing Spider-Man.
0: I was thrilled at the opportunity and also terrified because I had to take a 30s, 40s style of fast talking, fast acting, then inform it with emotion and comedy and drama. And the whole time I felt a little bit like I was on a high wire, and literally and also in my mind.
11: Does Nick Cage always sound like he's about three drinks in?
12: Either that or he's on an epic adventure. Like to steal the Declaration of Independence.
11: Right, exactly, yeah. I had to talk really fast. Man, I can't wait to hear that. That ought to be something. Talk about acting. Wow, okay.
12: Have you ever seen the, I think it's SNL, where Andy Samberg pretends to be Nicolas Cage?
11: I might have seen it. I don't know for sure.
12: Okay, he does that. And then there's an episode where Nicolas Cage is hosting or he shows up or something. And then it's two Nicolas Cages.
11: Funny.
12: And yeah, they go back and forth.
11: Dueling cages.
12: Yeah.
11: I love that. Steve, you're a single guy. I know you always have questions about, you know, dating women. And this guy here, he has to be right because he's on the internet. So pay attention.
12: Okay.
4: Women do not want the guy who wants them. Like, just immediately, you're super into her. You're trying to get something going. You're trying to get this relationship going. Women don't like that, bro. They don't like that. Trust and believe me, they do not like that. They like a guy who's got his whole days mapped out. To the point where you almost don't even have time for a relationship. In fact, you don't.
11: Okay. Well, I mean, he said it on the internet. It's got to be true.
12: Yeah, I really don't have the time, Jay.
11: Yeah, you don't have the try. You don't have the time.
4: Women don't like that, bro.
11: No.
12: Yeah. Women don't like that,
11: Women
12: bro.
11: Don't like that, bro.
12: Bro.
11: Bro, we're super believe everything you said, because you said it like that.
4: Women don't like that, bro.
11: Okay. Yeah, you sound super knowledgeable. We all believe you. What are we doing? All right, now prepare for this lady. This lady, if you move, I hope you did this when you moved into your apartment, Steve. If you didn't, it's never too late. If you are moving into a new place, whether it's brand new or rental ownership, doesn't matter. Pay attention to the most important three things you have to do to your house.
14: The first thing you should do to clear out the energy is something that's pretty easy. Play music. Play it loud. Those are vibrations, and the vibrations will move the chi around and open the doors, open the windows, and let fresh chi flow in.
11: Huh. Mm-hmm.
12: All what about right. cheese?
14: Next is to put five bowls with sea salt in it in the different directions of your space. And the fifth one the center.
11: Ah.
14: Leave that for about 3 to 5 days. And that way it absorbs any of the negative energy that might be there and gives you a fresh start.
11: Hmm.
16: Okay. Ooh, I hate her.
11: Okay.
12: Wait a second. Wait, let's hear her out.
11: Number three.
14: The third thing to do is to use sea salt and warm water.
11: Oh, more sea salt.
14: To cleanse the doorknobs and also the light switches.
11: Why?
14: Those have been touched by someone multiple times.
11: Right.
14: And the construction workers are there or the contractors are there and they're having a really bad day. And then they grab your doorknob. Get rid of all of that. And create a clean palette for a beautiful, fresh life moving forward.
17: What you just said is one of the most insanely idiotic things I have ever heard. At no point in your rambling, incoherent response, were you even close to anything that could be considered a rational thought?
11: Mm-hmm.
17: Everyone in this room is now dumber for having listened to it. I award you no points.
11: Right.
17: And may God have mercy on your soul.
4: Women don't like that, bro.
12: Well, I don't know, maybe.
11: That's your audio vault for a Thursday, May 28th, 2026. I don't know, man.
12: I didn't do it, but maybe you could.
11: Yeah. I'm going to take Kane Brown's word for it. Hey, it's not-

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16: Baby Bieber, Baby Bieber, Baby Bieber. Yeah. If Baby Bieber was hungry, what would Baby Bieber eat?
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1: Woo!
16: Wow. Okay. Hey, coming up at 8 o'clock, we'll start qualifying you. We do it at 8, 10, noon, 2, and 4. Big day today in the prize of the day for the month of May. Our winning today. We're doubling up on the winning today. We're going to give you tickets to Jelly Roll and Post Malone in Missoula. And we'll throw in some tickets to Gavin Adcock at the Giza Pavilion in Riverfront Park. So two different concerts and $100. That's our prize a day for the month of May today.
2: Wow, that's awesome.
16: That's a lot.
2: Mm-hmm.
16: So we'll start doubling up and we'll qualify at 8 o'clock this morning. Okay, Steve, it's National Hamburger Day.
2: Yes, very excited about
16: that. Are you going to have one today?
2: You know, I might, actually.
16: I do like that. So you'll go, you're not going to homemade barbecue it outside. You're going to do it upright, go someplace, or have it delivered to you.
2: That's the way to do it, Jay.
16: Yeah, well, I mean, you also...
2: Let's go, baby.
16: Look, that's you know what? That was the hand you're dealt. You don't have a barbecue. You have no interest in cooking, so it's fine. And yeah. There's plenty of options.
2: I could barbecue. I could.
16: Yeah, it's not that you don't have the ability. I mean, you know.
2: Yeah, I choose not to, Jay.
16: Oh, I'm well aware of it. Yeah, well aware of the no desire to cook routine over there. So are you, what is your, you're building your perfect burger?
2: Yeah, so I was thinking about this yesterday as we were approaching this magnificent holiday.
16: Yes, under-celebrated, actually.
2: You think so?
16: Yeah, yeah, we need to celebrate more.
2: Really should.
16: I mean, you get, I think there's like 4 pancake days. I don't know how many burger days there are, but it should be more than one.
2: I would assume there's, is there a cheeseburger day?
16: I mean, there's a day for everything, so I'm going to guess yes.
2: Okay.
16: I'm going to go with yes.
2: All right. Well, okay. So I'm thinking about this, right? And I'm more thinking of the things that go along with the burger than the burger itself.
16: Okay.
2: Because usually I feel as though this is going to upset some people. No, I guess it's not true. I was going to say a lot of burgers kind of taste the same, but that's a lie.
16: Well, I mean, that can be true. I mean, if you're talking about like at a fast food place or something.
2: Yeah.
16: Sure. I think that's fair.
2: But, I mean, they are very different.
16: Some of them are, yeah.
2: And, yeah, okay. So if I was building a perfect burger, or like my favorite
16: right.
2: from the different spots, I would probably say, and I'm just thinking fast food here.
16: Okay, yep, I got you.
2: I would probably say I would go with like a Burger King bun, because I like the poppy seeds. Or
16: okay.
2: Not poppy seeds.
16: The sesame seeds. Yeah.
2: Yeah. And
16: boy, we are already on a collision course.
2: Oh, okay.
16: I mean, don't start with me, but go ahead.
2: Okay, thanks.
16: Uh-huh.
2: And then I do like the patty from Wendy's. I think that's
16: pretty
2: good.
16: Yeah, there's our guy right there.
2: Okay, thanks.
16: Yeah, you're welcome.
2: And, I mean, the toppings like ketchup, lettuce, tomato, all that is
16: relatively
2: the same.
16: Generic.
2: But I guess...
16: I do have some exceptions, but okay.
2: Yeah, I guess I wouldn't care where to.
16: Okay, get so you that don't from. Care necessarily about the condiments. You're not a big condiment guy. You're not a condiment connoisseur, so
2: right.
16: to speak.
2: And then I would probably get French fries from McDonald's.
16: I mean, it is hard to argue.
2: Yep. Kind of steering away from the burger, I guess, itself. But
16: it yeah, it's a meal, yeah.
2: Mm-hmm. And then I would get maybe a milkshake from Dairy Queen.
16: Ooh.
2: Or something like that.
16: Milkshake. I didn't even think about that. That was dumb of me. I went with just like a beverage, but just like a pop. Milkshake, way better choice.
2: Thank you.
16: I think I'm going to go with the Sonic bun. It feels like it's buttery, does not have sesame seeds. I don't need no seeds in my bun, bro.
2: Okay.
16: Okay, don't come at me with the seeds. Are you right off the bat? I was like, hey.
3: Women don't like that, bro.
2: It's a strong move. It is. I'll be honest.
16: I think I'm going with the Sonic buttery bun.
2: Okay.
16: I am going with the Wendy's patty, fresh, never frozen. And I do. I have a weird sort of... love for the square patty.
2: Okay.
16: And I don't even know why. Maybe it's easier to hold, easier to eat. I don't know. I don't know what the deal is there.
2: It can be tricky, but probably the most easily to handle.
16: For sure, yeah. Yeah. Got her.
2: Yeah.
16: The McDonald's hot mustard. If you're not getting that, you don't know what you're doing. And I know you love spicy stuff. So while I'm at it, I'm going to take the breaded... jalapenos from Red Robin's Burn and Love Burger.
2: Ooh, did not even think Red Robin.
16: And I'm going to put it on the Wendy's patty. If I'm going with a local patty, I'm going Delicious, I think, is what I'm going with. Yeah.
2: Good call on that.
16: I'm going with them. My fries are McDonald's, but a close second only because they are very good at holding the dipping sauce is the Chick-fil-A waffle fry. It's basically a spoon. Oh, okay. It's just a spoon to just like gorge on sauce. So you can just spoon it in your mouth. You don't even care about the fry. But it's got to be done the right way.
2: Yep.
16: Because, you know, waffle fry can get soggy and that's nasty.
2: Yeah, I do love a good waffle fry or a curly fry.
16: Curly fry's not bad. Mm-hmm. But then the beverage is a Diet Pepsi mixed with a splash of Cherry Pepsi.
2: Okay. I mean, maybe like second or third place behind milkshake, but, you know.
16: The Pepsi?
2: Yeah.
16: Yeah, no, I get it. The milkshake, I think, is a better call.
2: Okay.
16: Very good. Where would I get the milkshake?

0: There's a lot of good places for milkshakes. I mean, also, milkshake.
1: St. Regis? can I go all the way to St. Regis
0: sure,
1: and get a milkshake?
0: You can go wherever you want.
1: I mean, you know, it's a long trip. You're driving along. You're hey, man, are you hungry or thirsty? Absolutely not. I am so full I could throw up. Mm. Should we get a milkshake? Where? St. Regis. Yep.
0: Here's the weird thing, though, Jay, and tell me what you think about this, is, you know, when you're combining the patty, the bun, you know, you're picking your favorites,
1: yeah,
0: right?
1: Yeah.
0: So is the combination weird, though? Because it doesn't necessarily taste good with that specific patty with that bun. You know what I'm saying?
1: No, I don't think, I don't know if the bun patty combo would be,
0: you off?
1: No, I don't think so. I don't think it would.
0: Okay.
1: I'm just not that good at it. I don't eat enough fast food to know. Like Colby just said, what about the Five Guys fries? I don't really know them.
0: Oh, you don't know the Five Guys?
1: I know four of the five, but I've never been invited. And the guy that I don't know is the guy that does the fries. So I'm, you know, he's the fry guy, and I don't know. Okay. I don't know him.
0: Yeah, they.
1: But Colby, you could probably buy me some. We see each other enough.
0: Mm. Oh, nice.
1: Yeah, Becky, you're right. St. Regis milkshakes. Yeah, celebrate.
0: Ooh, oh, milkshakes from Zips. That's what
1: we call it. Oh, yeah, Zips would be good, too.
0: Yeah.
1: Yeah, that would be a good one.
0: So are you hungry now for a burger? Could you eat a burger
1: right
0: now?
1: Yeah, would you run real quick? And
0: I mean, it's basically, you know, like sausage or something.
1: It's like a breakfast sausage, only not at all.
0: Sort of, kind of.

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17: All right, we have had so much talk, by the way, the classroom pledge of the week, or I mean of the day, it's actually of the week because I get the whole week, is brought to you by Fred's Appliance. Now, this pledge has received so much conversation on the text line as being the greatest pledge of allegiance from a classroom we've ever had. And that's no offense to anybody else's. It's just very, very high on the cute scale. This is from the Cusick School District. This is Mrs. Reese's transitional kindergarten class. That means they're like 4 and maybe 5 year olds, and this is at Bess Heron Elementary. Enjoy. There you go.
18: That is so well done.
17: I hope you're smiling. If not, you should check yourself. That's a great one. Well done, and thank you for sending it in.
18: Gosh, I can't imagine at 4 or 5 being able to do the Pledge of Allegiance.
17: Yeah, it's good memories. I mean, how many of those words are you commonly using as a 4-year-old? Not a lot.
18: Allegiance, pledge,
17: Yeah.
18: Republic. Republic, yeah.
17: Oh, man. Great job. All right, Steve, what's up?
18: Jay, what do you think about this one? It's a redesign for men's restrooms that was created by AI. Here's the deal.
17: Mm.
18: It's the main goal, I guess, is to offer more privacy.
17: Okay.
18: And so rather than, you know, just that typical wall of stalls or wall of urinals.
17: Sure.
18: They are alternating.
17: Alternating with?
18: So, like, stall, urinal, stall, urinal, stall,
17: Wow. Okay.
18: So instead of just, like, a line of whichever one, it's a pattern.
17: Weird. That's, yeah.
18: And the idea is, yeah, more privacy, blah, blah, blah.
17: Huh.
18: What do you think about that?
17: Sure. Yeah.
18: Okay.
17: I mean, go for it. It probably won't happen because I'm sure there's a reason, easier to plumb or whatever it is. Probably cheaper to build if they're all together. Who knows? But, yeah, not a bad idea.
18: Okay. This was something created by someone using AI.
17: Who was really bored?
18: Maybe.
17: Yeah.
18: But it's an interesting idea. The comments, though, are interesting on stuff like this, of course, including the fact that, well, you know, it might smell a certain way.
17: Oh, well, you're not getting away from that anyway. So, yeah, that doesn't hold water, so to speak.
18: There you go. But I don't know if you want to be, you're closer to the danger zone, if you will.
17: Yes and no. I mean, I don't know if you're thinking of like an arena where there's like a whole wall of them on one side and a whole wall on the other. But
18: that's kind of what I'm thinking.
17: Yeah. I don't know about that particular one. I think at the arena, all bets are off. But if you're like at a store or something, I could see it.
18: Okay.
17: Yeah. I mean, again, it's probably just they're not going to do it because it costs more money. But it's not a terrible idea.
18: Yeah. I'm thinking, I was originally thinking arena. Or, you know, if you go to like a concert or a sporting event.
17: Yeah, that one they're not going to do just because they're trying to get you in and out quicker. So that is probably not going to happen.
18: Okay. But. And that would be confusing. What line are you in?
17: Right.
18: In this line.
17: Yeah, true. And, you know, there's four women in there with you at the concert. So you don't really know which line they're in. You're hoping they're in the stall line.
18: Oh, okay.
17: You've never experienced that?
18: Not in person.
17: No. Wow, okay.
18: I think I've seen it in the movies.
17: Oh, it's quite frequent, depending on where you go.
18: Yeah, normally, really. Okay, yeah.
17: I mean, if you go to a concert on the West Side, it's ridiculous, the amount
18: of women
17: in the men's room. It's absolutely insane.
18: I did not know it was that common.
17: Oh, yeah, well, over there it is. It's not very, very common here.
16: Okay. I think they kind of put a stop to it. I think that's why.
18: Oh, okay.
16: Feel like that's appropriate.
18: Interesting.
16: Yeah.
18: Well, I'm just I'm wondering if it'll actually. I could see it making sense at, like a department
17: store. Like a
18: store,
17: yeah. Hey, Costco, or you know something like that. Sure.
18: Would it throw you off though if you went into
17: maybe at first you're like, oh, is it what? Why is there what? Is there only one of each?
18: What's going on here?
17: Yeah, I don't know. Oh, I don't mind it though. I don't mind the idea.
19: Okay. Story number two.
17: I'm glad AI has finally found something it's good at.
18: Well, this was someone using AI.
17: Yeah, of course it was. Yeah, I get it.
18: You know. Did you know that there's going to be new quarters?
17: Quarters? No.
18: Yeah. The United States Mint is rolling out brand new quarters, actually next week, in honor of America's 250th birthday, which makes sense.
17: Oh, okay.
18: June 1st, the quincentennial.
17: Right.
18: Semi-quincentennial. Declaration of Independence quarter.
17: Ooh.
18: That's what's going to be happening. It features Thomas Jefferson on the front, along with the dates 1776 to 2026. Well, the back has the Liberty Bell ringing with the famous crack clearly visible.
17: Yeah.
18: And
17: that's why they had to change the bathroom thing around. Back to you.
18: Did not get that right away. But it's funny. Okay. That's funny. The new quarter is the third in a five-coin series honoring major moments in American history ahead of the 250th celebration.
17: Yep.
18: Other designs include tributes like the Mayflower Compact, the Revolutionary War, the U.S. Constitution,
17: sure.
18: The Gettysburg Address.
17: Yeah.
18: The Mint is also releasing special versions of dimes, nickels, half dollars, and pennies. as part of the celebration.
17: We're releasing pennies? I thought we were done with that. I thought it was a big penny thing.
18: I thought so, too. But
17: in fact, the other day, I got money back from a self-check, and I was supposed to get back, I don't know, like $5.49, and they gave me $5.50. I was like, yeah, that's what I thought, too, Steve. I'm like, I am on a roll.
18: Yeah. You ever go to the bank and get rolls of coins?
17: I mean, not since the 1800s, no.
18: Oh, okay. You didn't have to, like, ever pay for, you know, washing machines, laundry?
17: Well, no. I mean, I did, again, back when in the 1800s, but I haven't since then.
18: Okay.
17: And I think most, I don't know anymore. I don't know what the laundromats are like. If they're, I imagine most still coin operated, but I think the new machines give you the option of a card.
18: Really?
17: Yeah, but I'm obviously there's a lot of the old machines that still have, you know,
18: right,
17: coin-operated, as they say.
18: How times have changed, Jay. That's really something.
17: Thank you.
18: Yeah. Actually, in college, I used to have my student ID would be used for laundry.
17: In what fashion?
18: That makes sense.
17: You scanned it just to get in there, and then the washer and dryer were free?
18: No, like you would swipe it on the machine.
17: Oh, wow. Whoa.
18: And then it would charge you, you know.
17: What's it like to go to such a rich school?
18: Well, it was like, you know, $1.25 for, you know, washing, and then $1.50 to dry it, and you would just scan it, or swipe it.
17: When I was in school, we used to ride a donkey to where we did the laundry, and then there was a tub there with soapy water and a like a scrub board, you know, a washboard for clothes, and you would scrub your clothes, and then you'd rinse them off, and would also double as a shower, and then you hung them on a clothesline.
18: You turned out pretty good.
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17: Different times, man. 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
18: you
17: know, I know.
18: How's it feel?
17: I mean...
18: Or how did it feel?
17: Pretty rich school, telling you right now.

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10: 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It's

0: Kevin Show. All right, let's see what we're solving today, Steve.
1: A very important problem,
0: I'm
1: Jay.
0: Sure, yeah.
1: Good morning, guys. I am going to be an uncle for the first time in a few months.
0: Oh, congrats.
1: And now I'm trying to figure out how to become the quote-unquote cool uncle. My siblings are awesome, but I don't want them to outshine me, or at least not be, you know, a ton cooler than me
0: wow.
1: in the eyes of our future niece or nephew.
0: Mm-hmm.
1: I'm seriously considering learning magic tricks or how to play the guitar, just so I can amaze this child at future family gatherings.
0: Wow.
1: Are these good ideas? What actually makes someone a cool uncle? Is it gifts, fun activities, jokes, life advice, or just showing up and being involved? I need some tips before this kid is old enough to judge me. That is from Ryan.
0: That's great. Wow. Are you already cool, Ryan? That's my first question. I mean,
1: well, he sent in a listener letter.
0: Oh,
1: so
0: he's probably got a leg up already. Mm-hmm. The buying gifts thing is probably a no. I don't think that makes you a cool uncle. Like, the cool uncle would be able to play the guitar or something.
1: Yes, yes.
0: And, I mean, obviously, you're showing up at the family gatherings, and, you know, you're playing a quick song on the guitar, or you have a cool magic trick. I mean, obviously, it depends on the age of the child, too. At the beginning,
1: right?
0: Any sort of just having fun and making them the priority, that's gonna work.
1: Yeah.
0: That'll be enough. And then maybe as they start to grow, you can do the song thing is cool. Then the magic maybe takes over. I think it's an ever-changing thing depending on the age of the kid, right?
1: Oh, that's a fair point.
0: Because, you know, it's pretty easy early to be the cool uncle. You're just there having fun and being, you're animated and playing with the child. I mean, you know, that part's cool. I think a kid thinks that's cool. But yeah, you're going to have to try a little harder as they get older. So maybe start the guitar thing now. So you've got it down by the time the child's like, I don't know, 5 or something.
1: Okay, yeah.
0: Because magic tricks are, I mean, did you ever have an uncle or somebody that would pull like a magic trick on you of some sort? Look, a quarter behind your ear, little Stevie.
1: Yep.
0: Man, this nickel came out of your nose. What was that doing up there? I mean, that's a cool uncle, is it not?
1: Yes, I believe 2 of my uncles were... kind of did that type of stuff.
0: Okay.
1: Actually, my one uncle and aunt, they made me a magician's cape and hat.
0: Yeah, that's awesome.
1: Yeah, so that was really cool. But you know,
0: did they show you tricks to perform, or they just said, "Here you go, you look like a magician."
1: I think
0: little Stevie, go enjoy.
1: I think they also got me a book that was like, "Here's some easy magic tricks."
0: Okay,
1: that type of deal.
0: I don't mind that.
1: And if I remember correctly, we kind of went through a little bit of it one day, and you know, then I put on a little show and
0: so, wow, so, gosh, there's got to be some video of that we could post somewhere.
1: I don't think there's video.
0: Maybe
1: of it.
0: You should search a little harder.
1: No, I've done enough searching just right now.
0: Yeah,
1: can't find it.
0: Yeah, I see what we're doing.
1: I might still have the cape.
0: I might pay money to see little Stevie the magician.
1: I think I do still have the cape.
0: Gosh, wear it in someday.
1: Not here, just, you know, in the closet at my parents' house where it belongs.
0: Have King Peter send that and a bunch of other things you don't really want.
1: Like, yeah,
0: what was the
1: great.
0: Other thing he was that he said you didn't have place to store? What was it the other day we were talking about?
1: Wedding gifts from my parents' wedding.
0: Oh, yeah, it's like China.
1: Yeah, where am I going to put that?
0: I forgot that was it, yeah.
1: Yeah.
0: If you want some of ours, we can send that to you, too.
1: No, pass.
0: You sure?
1: Yeah, I'm good.
0: That's fine. I had a, like, the little tricks that I remember, my grandfather did one, you know, like the paper lunch bags that you used to have, you know, the approximate size of that, right?
1: Yeah.
0: Well, he would do this invisible ball thing. So my grandparents had a house in Minneapolis, and they would sit outdoors, and it was a very much of a neighborhood feel to it. All the neighbors would come over. My grandparents were substantially older than anybody else. So all the other, let's say my grandparents were 75, and okay. all of their neighbors were, you know, the age of their children, like 45 or 40. So all these people would come over to my grandparents' house. It was a very cool setting. But they would always sit outside all summer. Everybody bring a lawn chair, and they just sit around in a circle and laugh, tell jokes, whatever, drink lemonade. It was like a movie.
1: Beautiful.
0: So we'd go over there, and my grandfather always did the invisible ball thing. So him and the one neighbor guy, they would each have a lunch bag. And then they would throw the invisible ball back and forth and catch it in the bag. Now, as a 5-year-old, you were like, well, I don't get it, or a 10-year-old, whatever you were. So what would happen is they'd throw the invisible ball, mm-hmm. and they'd have the bag like this, Steve, so their fingers and were on the inside, two fingers on the inside,
1: okay.
0: thumb on the outside of the bag.
1: Okay.
0: And then when you'd, quote-unquote, catch it in the bag, you just make a snap with your fingers,
1: uh-huh.
0: and it jiggles the bag and makes a noise like something went in it.
1: Oh.
0: So I'll show you later, and probably you still won't get it. But, I mean, it's one of those deals
1: get
0: where you...
1: what?
0: Yeah, exactly. It was like how to keep the 5-year-olds busy for an hour by throwing the invisible ball back and forth.
1: I like that.
0: It was hilarious. But that's the kind of, that would be, I mean, he was a cool grandpa because he did that.
1: Mm-hmm.
0: He had an invisible ball.
1: Here's my question. For this dude specifically,
0: mm-hmm.
1: or just in general, I guess,
0: yeah.
1: if you're an uncle or, you know, cool grandpa, cool grandma, whatever. Are you concerned about that when... The child is, I don't know, 50, 60. So when this guy is...
0: I mean, if you've already established 50 years of being cool, I think you got it at that point. I think there's a problem.
1: I mean, can you picture this guy learning guitar or something at 80?
0: Yes.
1: Trying to impress his,
0: absolutely.
1: His niece or nephew.
0: That's what it takes. Because, you know, here's the thing. Whatever they want to do when they're really young, that's what you do. Whether it's just crawl on the ground, read a book, play blocks, whatever. You're cool. Easy at that age. But if you have to learn guitar when you're 80, do it. The Big 99.9 Coyote Country. Are you going to become a new uncle at 80?
1: A new uncle at 80?
0: I don't think so.
1: Jeez.

0: Zach Brown in the news. Thomas Rhett with some entertainment news, too, and paying off a debt that nobody wants to pay off. Plus, Dolly is at it.
1: Pool World.
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0: 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You should listen. or something along those lines.
15: Yeah.
0: And then there you go. You can just follow us along, and we appreciate it. And thank you for that. All right, let's get a look at a little entertainment news here. Steve, you can kick us off right sure. off the bat.
8: Okay. Zach Brown of Zach Brown Band fame.
0: Yeah.
8: He is now a married man.
0: What was the deal when he got engaged? It was some big deal, right? Like, there was a big story on the engagement because she's an influencer and...
8: Let me click on this to see if it tells me.
0: It's Kendra Scott, right? Yes. I'm assuming that, yeah, okay.
8: It involved 30 elephants is what this says.
0: Yeah, well, this is what I'm saying.
8: Oh, birds, hippos, and 30 elephants.
0: I mean, come on.
8: Wow. Oh, my. Birds, hippos, and 30 elephants. Oh, my.
0: Yeah, exactly.
8: Yeah, I did not realize the proposal... I just remember the big story of them revealing their relationship status at the American Music Awards.
0: Yeah.
8: And that was, yeah, in 2025.
0: Right.
8: So, how about that? And then 2 months later, apparently, hippos and elephants. And
0: lions and tigers and bears.
8: Yeah. Oh, my. So, they got married over the weekend. She's, I didn't see influencer, but jewelry designer for
0: jewelry
8: sure.
0: Jewelry designer, yeah.
8: And a private wedding in Greece.
0: Yeah, the whole thing looked crazy. I don't know how many elephants is too many.
8: Oh, for the proposal?
0: Yeah, at a proposal, I think 8 might be a little gaudy. I think maybe like 4 or 5. No, 6, 7. But 8, that's just too much for the proposal. This story was weird. So I was reading this story this morning that they share... 8 children. They have 8 children between them. And then the story went on to say how the children break out. Okay. And I was like, okay, you do the math with me here. Zach shares 4 daughters with his ex-wife.
8: Okay.
0: So how many do you have so far?
8: 4.
0: Uh-huh. Kendra has 2 sons with her first husband.
8: Okay.
0: What are we up to?
8: 6.
0: And 1 son with her second husband. What does that make?
8: 7.
0: I know someone's got bad math. You have so many kids you can't count to 8. I don't know what's happening there. And congrats. That's Zach's number 3 for Kendra. And we wish them all the best of luck with their elephants and children. In the reverse order, of course. Children before elephants, as we know.
8: So do they have 7 or do they have 8?
0: I don't know. That's what the story... That's where the story ended. I was like, well, that's obviously 7. I mean, I don't know if you know how to count. But anyway... Congrats to them. They had quite the whirlwind romance. It was like being on a TV show.
8: Yeah. Maybe they're the modern day Brady Bunch.
0: Could be. Yeah.
8: You know, with 7 or 8 children.
0: Right. Yeah. Wow.
8: Who knows?
0: 8 is enough. Remember that show?
8: Sure.
0: Okay. You don't.
8: I've heard of it.
0: Thomas Rhett. I love the fact that this is where we are in Nashville. Because I feel like Nashville, Kevin and I have discussed this before, that the way it seems to be working right now is this is a very tight community.
8: Uh-huh.
0: The artists are very much into sharing and caring and hanging out together. And, you know, they do a lot of things together.
8: Uh-huh. Elephants and hippos are mine.
0: Yeah. They didn't used to do maybe there was certain groups and pockets of it. But now it seems much more widespread where, hey, I went over to Thomas Rhett's house, or, hey, I played golf with, you know, Mitchell Tenpenny, whatever it might be.
8: Okay.
0: So Thomas Rhett and Russell Dickerson had a golf bet. And I don't know if you saw this video over the weekend. It was it made the rounds pretty well. But Thomas Rhett lost the golf bet to Russell Dickerson. And the bet was, you lose, you open my show. I lose, I open your show. So when it got close by to his house, Thomas opened for Russell.
16: By the way, my name is Russell Dickerson. Nice to see you. I know what you're probably thinking. What in the crap am I doing up here right now?
0: By the way, I know what you're probably thinking. What in the crap am I doing? Language!
8: Seriously.
0: Language, TR.
16: I know what you're probably thinking. What in the crap am I doing up here right now? I lost a bet to Russell about 6 months ago. And the loss, he said I had to open for him tonight. So this is me opening for him. Just me and you in this course, all right? We'll never get to see the golden lights.

0: And there you go. Now he paid off his debt that he opened up for Russell Dickerson with just the chorus of one song and walked off, and that's what you get.
1: Oh, so that was it.
0: That was it. That's all they got.
1: Oh.
0: But how it's also, by the way, very cool to have a song that you can just come up, like, there's no warm-up. You just walk out, play the chorus of a song that everybody can sing to, and walk off. That's got to be a pretty cool feeling.
1: That's amazing.
0: Yeah. So, yeah, well done. It's kind of a fun deal.
1: Hilarious and well played by both people.
0: Absolutely. And the video of Russell on the side of the stage, so excited that TR was out there playing, that was that's a pretty cool thing.
1: Was that video from, like, Russell or his staff or something? Or
0: I think they both shared it, to be honest.
1: Oh, okay.
0: Yeah, I think both sides were pretty cool with it. So
1: nice.
0: Good job. And then the Dolly Parton, she's done it again. She's, you know, she agreed to do a kind of like a co-op, if you will. You know, a little, we're going to go into this together type situation with what they call Tennessee Travel Tennessee Travel Stops, they're called. Basically, it's like a roadside convenience store. It's quite frequent in, across Tennessee, and some of the other southern states have also travel stops. But so she goes into this deal, and here's what you're going to get now. This is, the first one is going to open here in about 3 weeks, about an hour south of Nashville. You pull into the Tennessee travel stop in Cornersville, Tennessee, off I-65, and you're going to get Dolly Barbecue, a cup of Ambition Coffee. There's a new restaurant and cafe, and a Doggy Parton, a Doggy Parton dog park.
1: Yeah, that's good.
0: Yeah, along with merchandise, of course, and a stage and a lounge that will have live music 24/7.
1: 24/7?
0: That's crazy. So, yeah, so that's Dolly Parton redoing, basically. You know, you're on the road, you pull in there at 2 o'clock, and you're like, man, I could use me some Dolly Barbecue, a cup of Ambition Coffee, and a version of Friends in Low Places by some guy at 2 a.m.
1: Can you imagine?
0: Well, entertaining.
1: Yeah, and I guess a lot of people do travel through that area pretty frequently.
0: Sure, of course. I mean, it's I-65, man.
1: Yeah, it's a major highway.
0: I mean, it's talked about in a lot of songs. Ella Langley has it in one of her recent songs, so it's got to be popular.
1: Maybe she'll be performing there at 2 in the morning.
0: Okay.
1: Hey, they didn't say, you know, level of success.
0: Suddenly, Ella just pops in for a midnight 2-hour set.
1: Wouldn't that be cool?
0: Oh, man.

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1: We've got to do some investigating. There could be a criminal among us from the Friday crew.
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11: I can keep it clean enough. Steve, what did you think when you were there?
12: Yeah, it was clean.
1: Was this after the person came to clean your house?
11: No.
0: Kevin James.
1: It was before.
11: Well, middle of the road. Yeah, she had done the initial, you know, deep clean of the entire place.
1: Well, that's after then.
11: Is it?
0: On the Big 99.9 Coyote Country.
1: Words are hard, man. Before, after, all the things. Hey, our good buddy from the Friday crew, Warren, is on the phone. Warren?
13: Hello and hi.
1: We may not be friends after this.
13: Oh, come on, Jay. That's impossible.
1: Is it? You got some explaining to do, Biddy. I'm telling you.
12: Yeah, grab a seat, Warren.
1: Yeah, you're prepared for an interrogation, young man.
13: Oh, really?
1: Yes.
13: Oh, now I am getting nervous.
1: Yeah, well, you know what, Warren?
14: The story you're about to hear is true. The names have been changed to protect the innocent.
1: More the guilty in this case. Warren, you're well aware of the stolen T-Rex statue, correct?
13: Yes, I am.
1: From, I think it wasn't that the roundabout near the Costco up on the north side?
13: That is correct. Yes, sir, it's gone.
1: Yeah. Oh, apparently you didn't dig the hole deep enough because the sheriff's department found it yesterday.
13: I heard that, and, well, I even put trees over the top of it. I thought for sure.
1: I'm pretty sure you're familiar with the location of North Short Road and West Montgomery Road.
13: I am. Yes, I am. Uh-huh.
1: Yeah, maybe a little too familiar with that, a little too aware of it.
13: Not that familiar, Jay.
1: Oh, okay. Okay, I didn't steal it. Mm-hmm. We're gonna need to know. We're gonna need to look in the back of your truck to see if there are any scrape marks that maybe match those on the 400-pound metal T-Rex statue that was found buried, like, it was 20 feet deep or something.
12: Oh, wow. I didn't know you were that strong.
1: Yeah. I knew you were Warren strong. I didn't know you were that strong.
13: You know, I have a tractor.
1: Uh-huh. That's my point. That's what I'm saying. Uh-huh. I mean,
12: guilty.
1: Pranks taken too far, Strong. Taken too far.
12: Where were you on the day of March something?
1: Yeah. Between 1 and 5 a.m. on March 8th.
13: Well, I was sleeping here at my house.
1: I was going to say, there's one thing Warren would be doing at from 1 to 5 a.m., and that is sleeping. There's no way he'd be awake. There's a possibility that he'd be awake for that.
12: I don't know. Who can confirm these whereabouts?
13: Probably my wife, although she was asleep too, so I don't know.
1: Right, exactly. Yeah. Well, I just want to make sure that you're cleared of any suspicion.
13: I promise I am. I raised my right hand and put my whatever you got to do. I'm telling the truth.
1: Left hand on the Bible. Do you solemnly swear to tell the truth, the whole truth, and nothing but the truth, so help you God?
13: Yes, I do.
1: I probably should have started with that. Yeah.
12: Oh. So this all could have been lies beforehand.
1: Yeah, right. It probably was.
13: Mm-hmm. Yeah, it wasn't me that saw. excuse me. It was not me that was in that area at that time.
1: It is funny because they also say that a tell of people who are lying is they tend to cough and clear their throat. So,
13: what?
1: Yeah. Yeah. Also, an anonymous tip. I'll be interested to see, if they check your phone records to see if, check North Short Road and West Montgomery Road at the corner there. You'll see some fresh dirt that was dug up by a tractor named Lloyd. Yeah.
13: Mm-hmm. That is true.
1: Did you see what they valued that statue at, Warren? Did you see the value of that thing?
13: I did not.
1: $70,000.
13: Holy Toledo.
1: Yeah. I mean, I don't know who would buy that, but I mean.
13: I wouldn't, but that's why.
1: Easy. Easy.
12: All right, yeah, let's see if we can trap him, Jay.
1: I know.
12: Hey Warren.
1: I couldn't afford it. That's why I took it.
12: Yeah. Where were you going to pawn that thing?
13: Well, Canada.
1: Yeah.
12: Canada.
1: Things weird looking, dude. I was funny because when they said that it was, it's damaged, and you're like, well, that's not fun. First of all, it barely looks like a T-Rex.
13: Yeah, no, yeah, it looks like a toy one or something.
1: Yeah.
13: You know.
1: And did you see the site where they found it? So there's some.
13: Only on the news.
1: Yeah. Thank you for clarifying. Only on the news. Right. Uh-huh. Oh, look at him. He just sounds guilty. I mean, you could tell there was some fresh dirt there, and then there's just like, trees and limbs strewn about. Like, they don't fall in the way that they had thrown them on top of the dirt. But
13: exactly.
1: Oh, my.
13: I wonder how did they get the tips of where it was? How did they find
1: I think
13: it?
1: Somebody called in. I think they had an anonymous phone call or something.
12: Really?
1: Yeah. So the dino's back, man. Good news for all. Warren,
13: yes,
1: I was trying to remember your favorite milkshake.

0: Any restaurant that makes them.
1: Yeah, you don't have to go, don't ruin it. It doesn't have to be specific. Any restaurant that makes them.
0: I think Zips and McDonald's both have good ones.
1: Okay, all right. I didn't know if there was like the, you know, one of the burger joints that you go to occasionally had like a great milkshake or something.
0: Well, yeah, the one in Deer Park, the Zips in Deer Park where we have coffee, they do.
1: You ever have a milkshake instead of coffee or to go along with it?
0: I have actually thought about it.
1: That's a great idea.
0: Maybe next Tuesday I'll do that.
1: Now you're gonna get some heat from the guys, I would imagine.
0: Oh boy, am I ever! But you know, by the time Bruce gets there, I think he just drinks water because he's already had so much coffee.
1: Oh my gosh!
0: From the other coffee group.
1: Gosh, what time does he start? Like 4 a.m.
0: I think they all get there about 6, and so, then we all join at 8-ish. I try to get there by 7:30 to get a good seat.
2: Wait, it's not assigned seating?
0: Well, it should be, doggone it. I've been going a long, long time.
2: I know.
1: Ooh, that would be... I kind of like these assigned seats based on seniority thing.
2: Yeah.
0: Well, yeah, and they don't give that... There's three guys that go there that always sit... Well, probably four that sit in the same spot, but not me. They don't give that to me.
1: Wow. At least you're not bitter about it.
0: No, I'm... I'm just fine.
1: We'll put Bruce through the dragnet. Not this Friday, but next Friday.
0: Oh, cool!
1: About why he can't help you get an assigned seat at the coffee place.
2: Seriously?
0: Yeah, you'd think. I mean, everybody up there knows Bruce,
1: right?
2: Let me ask you this, Warren. Are you how long are you there for? Are you there long enough where a milkshake would be acceptable to drink or eat?
0: Oh yeah, because we get there. Like I say, some of the guys get there even earlier. They open at 7. I generally get there between 7:30 and 8, you know, 7:45. But anyway, sometimes we leave by 10. Other times we have been there as late as noon.
1: Dang.
2: Whoa.
1: Talk about overstaying. You're welcome. Speaking of that, we got to go, buddy.

0: Country.
1: We are about 2.5 minutes away from qualifying somebody for the big prize pack for the prize today for the month of May. Steve, what's coming up in the news?
2: The question today is, which is the hardest to spell?
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1: All right, it is news time. News brought to you by Park Gordon Law. Also, we are going to qualify someone right now because it's 8 o'clock. We'll qualify like we do every day at 8 a.m. for the prize today, the month of May today. Double up on the winning. We are going to give away later on this afternoon after the final qualifier at 4 o'clock. Our buddy Jim will be calling somebody who qualifies today to win Jelly Roll and Post Malone tickets in Missoula, along with Gavin Adcock tickets at the Gisa Pavilion, which is in Riverfront Park. 2 different concerts can be won by you and $100, but you got to qualify, so just text the word double.
2: Ooh.
1: Text the word double, because we're doubling up on the prize today. Mm. Text the word double to 509-441-0999, and the 30th person through will qualify. Okay, Steve-O, we're over to you, buddy.
2: All right, so last year there was a study released, and it involved something that is now making the rounds again. Because it's kind of interesting.
1: Okay.
2: So, according to Americans, these are the hardest states to spell. There's a list of them. I have the top 5, and it's actually 6 of them because there's 2 that are tied for 4th.
1: Of course, make it more difficult.
2: Mm-hmm. So, what do you think are the top 5 hardest states to spell?
1: I'm going to say Hawaii. Excuse me. Hawaii's probably in there.
2: That is number 1.
1: Massachusetts?
2: Ooh, that is number 5.
1: Okay.
2: I will tell you, Mississippi is not.
1: No, because the song, Pennsylvania's got to be in there. That's
2: number 2.
1: It's all the ones with the weird and too many. Connecticut?
2: That's number 3.
1: Ooh, am I missing one?
2: You're missing number four on the list, which is actually two different states, and one of these doesn't make sense to me.
1: Massachusetts.
2: So you got Hawaii, Pennsylvania, Connecticut, and Massachusetts. You're missing.
1: I mean,
2: number four with two states.
1: Gosh, I'm trying to think of what another hard state.
2: You might get one of them. You definitely won't get the other.
1: Oh, okay. Rhode Island?
2: Nope.
1: Mm.
2: That's a good. That's because of the RH.
1: Road part. Yeah, maybe they don't know that.
2: And the spacing? I don't know.
1: The whole spacing thing. Yeah.
2: I don't know. Rhode Island is one word.
1: I know.
2: That might be. I don't know.
1: I'm trying to think. Maybe Arkansas?
2: Ooh, there is a separate thing on here that says like the hardest words to pronounce, and Arkansas is one of those.
1: Tennessee,
2: yep.
1: I don't get that one. That one's not that hard. And you said Mississippi's not. And see, it's all the wrong one. But see, but the whole make a song out of it makes it so much easier.
2: Mm-hmm.
1: Yeah, I don't know. I'm trying to think what the other one would be.
2: It's dumb, Jay.
1: Okay.
2: It's really dumb. If I give you a clue, maybe this will help. I don't think, even if I say the clue, I don't think you'll get it.
1: Okay.
2: It's in the South.
1: I mean, I think, yeah, I don't know.
2: Georgia. Why is that hard to spell?
1: Is it because of a J? Do people do it with a J? Because of the, like, no, because of George, you know George. Everybody knows how to spell George, don't they?
2: I would think so.
1: It's Iowa.
2: That would be harder than Georgia.
1: New Hampshire would be harder than Georgia.
2: Yeah. What was the other one that you said? I think that would be harder, too. Oh, Rhode Island. That's harder than Georgia.
1: Yeah, I feel like it would be, yeah.
2: I don't get it.
1: Yeah.
2: So yeah, Hawaii, Pennsylvania, Connecticut, Georgia, and Tennessee at number four, yeah. And then five is Massachusetts.
1: I really have trouble with Idaho. I don't know. It's just weird.
2: Yeah.
1: Also, Tennessee, I feel like shouldn't be on the list, but since we were kind of guessing out of the South there.
2: Well, I actually do sometimes have trouble with Tennessee just because of all the double letters.
1: Yeah.
2: That does make it difficult and kind of confusing.
1: T-E-N-N-E? S-S-E-E?
2: Yeah. Yeah. And then two E's at the end.
1: Yeah, there are a lot of doubles in there.
2: I've spelled it with one N. I've spelled it with two E's instead of three.
1: Four. Is there not?
2: Oh, yep. Well, that's what makes it difficult.
0: Okay. Story number two.
2: Okay. See? It's hard, Jay.
1: Yeah, clearly.
2: One last thing about the study also looking into pronunciation.
1: Yeah.
2: Arkansas did take the top spot because, you know, Arkansas.
1: Yeah.
2: All mm-hmm. that. The next toughest to pronounce, can you guess that one? This one's kind of hard, too.
1: Maybe Massachusetts?
2: Nope. It's a state that was not on this other list.
1: Illinois?
2: Ooh, that's a good one, but no.
1: Boy, let's see. Missouri, because some say Missouri.
2: Ooh, another good call, but no. This is on the west side of the country.
1: Wyoming.
2: No. Okay, I'll just tell you. It's Nevada.
1: Because they say Nevada?
2: Yep.
1: Don't people who live in Nevada say Nevada?
2: They might.
1: I don't know. If anybody ever lived there, text it in and let us know if we're right. Do you say Nevada or do you say Nevada?
2: Me personally?
1: Yeah.
2: Nevada. Nevada.
0: Story number two.
1: Final answer.
2: Well, I had to say it to
1: myself.
2: I enjoy
1: how you said it. Well, you didn't say it to yourself. You said it out loud.
2: I did, yeah. Quietly.
1: Uh-huh.
2: Moving along.
1: Uh-huh.
2: A Florida man was arrested after breaking into a store in the middle of the night last Thursday to steal $12,000 worth of Pokemon cards.
1: Oh, jeez.
2: Now, here's the interesting part. What did he do? He used a chainsaw, Jay.
1: Wow.
2: To break through the hurricane-proof window.
1: Oh, my goodness.
2: Yeah. Not so smart, because he cut himself in the process.
1: That's a shocker.
2: And he left some blood behind in the scene.
1: Easier to find then, yeah.
2: Also, apparently, it says in this article...
1: Chainsaw on glass. I don't find that... It doesn't seem like a great idea.
2: No, it doesn't. Also, what's funny about this is they go, well, this guy obviously didn't care about being caught because not only did he leave blood behind from, mm-hmm. you know, the chainsaw...
1: Right.
2: His car and license plate were also easily captured on camera.
1: I imagine that. Mm-hmm. Yeah. I just Googled, just for those who are curious, should I use a chainsaw on glass? No, you should not.
0: Story number three.
1: Thank you.
2: That's pretty
1: good. I needed AI to, like, let me know. So thank you so much for that.
2: Do I have a story number three? Oh, I do have something from earlier.
1: Okay, yes. I apologize.
2: Where was that?
1: It's right there. I can see it from here. It's right there. You just scroll down, and then scroll back up, and then scroll over there.
2: Oh, here it is. Oh, speaking of Massachusetts, here's a story that happened in Massachusetts.
1: Okay.
2: Police are on the hunt for somebody who owns just a, boy, a nightmare of a doll, apparently, or a creepy marionette is what they're saying.
1: Ew.
2: It was turned in at the station. It's got red hair, no eyes, and a clown outfit that screams, quote-unquote, absolutely not. And that's, this thing...
1: That is the ultimate.
2: Yeah. This thing, Jay, if you look it up, if you just search Massachusetts...
1: Oh, I see creepy, it. Believe me, creepy marionette, that came up.
2: Yeah. Although it was quickly identified as a 7'7"? This seems awfully big.
1: That is insane.
2: Animatronic Bobby Strings is its name. It's a Halloween decoration sold by Spirit Halloween for $310.
1: That is crazy creepy.
2: It is really scary. So they want whoever owns it to come and pick it up.
1: I would imagine. Get it out of here. Get the chainsaw guy to chop that thing up, man. That is.
2: Oh, smart.
1: Yeah. Cut that 7 feet down to about 2 feet.
7: Prettiest girl I'd ever seen. Look at her, man, look at me.

0: country.
1: Congrats to Libby. She qualified for the prize of the day for the month of May. Steve, what's coming up in our final story?
2: I don't know, Jay, if this is impressive, scary, combination of the two.
1: Ooh.
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1: Well, we've definitely kicked off the 99 days of summer. Brought to you by Pool World, by the way. And it's going to feel like it today. Like Matt was saying, going to be something we're going to keep an eye on all day today. We'll be near 90 degrees today.
14: Crazy.
16: It's the final story.
1: final story is brought to you by Taco John's.
2: Well, Jay, we're going to travel our ways east to Delaware for something that a lot of people might consider crazy.
1: Okay.
2: We'll see if you do. A woman over there recently got her driver's license renewed.
1: Okay.
2: Why is this unique, you might be asking.
1: Okay.
2: Or wondering. I'll tell you why.
1: I might be, yes.
2: Yeah. She's 108 years old.
1: Oh, no. No.
2: Susan Young Brown.
1: I hope just for ID purposes and not for actual driving purposes.
2: I think for driving purposes.
1: That's a no-go, Joe.
2: Yeah, she credits her longevity to staying active.
1: Exercising. Okay, that's, guess what? That's great.
2: Yeah.
1: I love that. But what I don't want behind the wheel is...
0: I am tired.
1: No.
2: I want think that. She's... Think, I don't know. Exercising regularly, maintaining a daily routine. Those are her things. And maybe driving. Who
1: sure.
2: knows? but she, yeah, she got her license renewed just the other day,
1: mm-hmm.
2: which means that she can keep driving until...
1: What state was this again, please?
2: Delaware.
1: Okay.
2: She can keep driving until she's 115.
11: And it's so safe.
1: No, it's not. Wow.
2: Can you imagine, though?
1: That is crazy.
2: Yeah. I mean, there's obviously reasons for people not driving at any age. But usually what? I would assume or guess the average.
1: I mean, reflexes, sight, hearing.
2: Yeah. So maybe... late 70s is probably the average, or early 80s, maybe.
1: Oh, yeah. I'm trying to think of one that would... Oh, thank you, Eddie.

0: She was, by the way, 70 when that song was released.
1: That's crazy to think about. Well, actually, no, that might be a little early. Let's say the average probably, I don't know. What's the average retirement age? Is got to be...
0: Well, I mean, you know, 65 is the whole...
1: 65, okay.
0: Yeah, I mean...
1: So maybe a little bit older
0: 65,
1: than that.
0: 65, 67, I guess, depending on, you know, the whole thing.
1: Okay, so then you're probably driving for at least a few more years
0: after
1: that.
0: There's no magic age, it says, in the United States. Okay. Of people, the ability depends strictly on physical and cognitive health, obviously.
1: Sure, sure.
0: Mm-hmm. But if you were... What year was she born?
1: She's 108, so what would
0: she's
1: that
0: be? She's 108 now?
1: Yes. And she just got it renewed.
0: Gosh, that is absolutely insane. Let's see. I don't can't even do that math.
1: Okay, hold on. 2026.
0: 2026
1: minus 108. She was born in 1918. So.
0: Look, man, my...
1: So when the Model T was... Oh, sorry.
0: Yeah. So let's say she was what? 14? Which, of course, you know how that was back then, you know.
1: Oh, they didn't care.
0: No. So let's say it was, what car was available? Wait, when did the car start?
1: It was like 18 something, right? Late 1800s?
0: I don't know. It's too long ago. In 1932, she was probably driving the Model B, or a Deuce Coupe, if you will. Uh-huh. Ford Model 18.
1: Okay.
0: Yeah. I think it's totally safe.
1: You think she's still got it?
0: I think she's... My mom...
1: 60,000 miles.
0: My mother turns 96.
1: Yep.
0: Next month.
1: Happy
0: I'm thankful.
1: Birthday.
0: Thank you. I'm thankful. And I mean very thankful that she hasn't driven in probably at least 10 years. I'm very, very happy about that.
1: Okay, so 86. That seems more appropriate.
0: She was maybe a little late on the stopping thing.
1: Okay. But that's like the... Maybe average or maybe high end.
0: How
1: or
0: many
1: whatever.
0: Phone books is this lady sitting on?
1: Boy, it did not list her height.
0: Well, I think we
1: but
0: know.
1: I can't
0: we
1: imagine.
0: Think we know what it is.
1: I mean, if you were born in 1918, boy, 1918, she's seen some things. The Big
0: 99.9 Coyote Country. She doesn't see much of them anymore.
1: Jay?
0: She's 108. I'm sorry. Good golly.

0: Country. Beat the show time, and you'll have to challenge me today because obviously Kev's gone. So, Steve, what is our category?
1: Well, it's National Hamburger Day, so obviously hamburger.
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9: They're just Googling. 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
11: Beat the show. It's time to beat the show. Beat the show. It's time to beat the show. Beat the show. It's time to beat the show. Step right up. It's time to beat the show.
12: Hold up.

0: Lori, what are you doing?
1: I am actually just driving into Spokane from Deer Park.
0: You driving in, girl?
1: I'm driving in.
0: Did you have a little accent there, or did I make that up?
1: No, you didn't make it up.
0: Where are y'all from, girl?
1: Well, I am from rural Kentucky.
0: Rural Kentucky?
1: Yeah, little place called Possum Trot.
0: No, don't make up stuff for me.
1: I ain't making it up. You can Google it.
0: What is it, Possum Trout?
1: Possum Trot.
0: Trot. Oh, no way. Possum Trot. I didn't know they did.
1: Yeah, it's right next to Monkey's Eyebrow.
0: I love the creativity. That's great. How big a town were you from, Lori?
1: Well, there was it was one of those things where it was a consolidated high school, and you either went to that one high school or you didn't go at all.
0: Oh, yeah.
1: you started farming at 16 or whatever.
0: Sure.
1: Co-op. Yeah. I'd say maybe altogether for the whole county, maybe 5,000 people, maybe in the whole county.
0: Dang. Is it Western Kentucky, did you say?
1: It is Western Kentucky. Okay. It's right around Paducah.
0: Okay.
1: It's by land between the lakes.
0: Well, duh. Which do people consider that? What's the proper way to say this?
2: Easy.
0: Hick. Let's say hick, because I feel like that's an okay word, isn't it?
1: Yeah. Redneck, podunk.
0: Sure. Hick. Would that be more eastern or western Kentucky that would be known for that?
1: Ooh. Probably, I don't know. I mean, western Kentucky's in a game all by itself.
0: Oh, okay. It's just unique all on its own.
1: It is.
0: Yeah, it can't be compared.
1: Okay. If you look at the map, it's that part of Kentucky that looks like it's going to fall into the Mississippi River.
0: Yes, ma'am. I see that. Okay.
2: Interesting.
0: All right. So where would you go if we're going to go to the big city? Where would you go from where you lived?
1: Paducah, I guess, would be the closest.
0: Okay.
1: And then if you want to go to a really big city, then Nashville would be an hour and a half.
0: Okay. All right, I got you. All right, well, I appreciate you. What are you up to today, just driving around and hanging out?
1: Well, I got a wee one in the back seat who has physical therapy at Airway Heights, so I had to drive all the way from Deer Park to Airway Heights, so I was on my way. But I'm early, and I've pulled over on the side of the road, so I don't have any interference.
0: Yes, ma'am. Good work for you.
2: Yeah,
0: all
2: safety
0: right.
2: First.
0: Love that.
2: All right.
0: Okay, well, I'm going to step aside for about a minute. Pass if you get stuck. Steve's going to take over, and he's got 7 questions in 60 seconds, okay?
1: All right.
0: Okay.
1: Sounds great.
0: Good luck.
1: Thank you.
2: All right, Lori, here we go. The hamburger, this is all about hamburgers, is named after the city Hamburg, which is in what European country?
1: Germany.
2: What do you call the level of doneness for a burger that has no pink left in the center?
1: Well done.
2: What burger chain started in California in 1948?
1: Ooh, McDonald's.
2: What year did Good Burger 2 come out?
1: No clue.
2: You want to guess a year?
1: 2021.
2: Okay. What fast food chain is known for customizable toppings and free peanuts?
1: Free peanuts. I don't know. I'll pass.
2: Okay. Krusty Burger is a restaurant founded by Krusty the Clown in what TV show?
1: Gosh. Don't know, pass.
2: Okay. Jack from Jack in the Box has what color eyes?
1: Blue.
2: All right. Perfect timing. Nicely done. All right. Waving Jay back in. Wave, wave, wave. Here we go.
0: How'd it go, Lori?
1: Well, it was a lot harder than I thought.
0: Oh, dang it. All right.
1: I thought I knew some burgers, but apparently I don't know burgers.
2: No, I think you did pretty well.
0: Well, we'll see. We'll see how I do.
1: Yeah,
0: all right, hang on. Here we go.
2: All right, Jay. The hamburger is named after the city of Hamburg. What is the, which is in what European city?
0: Germany.
2: Or country, I'm sorry.
0: Germany, I think. Jeez. Which
2: yeah, right. Sorry, I screwed that up. Uh-huh. What do you call the level of doneness for a burger that has no pink left on the in the center? Jeez.
0: The level of dumbness?
2: Doneness.
0: Oh, that's like, wow. All right. Well, I don't eat it burnt, so that's pretty dumb. I mean, well done, I think,
2: okay,
0: is what you're looking
2: geez.
0: For.
2: Yeah, maybe. What burger chain started in California in 1948?
0: Feels too early for McDonald's, but I'll say it anyway.
2: Okay. What year did Good Burger 2 come out?
0: Oh boy, I never saw the Good Burger movie chain. Sorry, 2001. I don't know.
2: Okay, what fast food
0: seems
2: chain
0: early? Now that I've said it,
2: what fast food chain is known for customizable toppings and free peanuts?
0: Pass. Don't know.
2: Krusty Burger is a restaurant founded by Krusty the Clown in what TV show?
0: Simpsons.
2: Yeah, you didn't get to 7. It's fine.
0: Probably too much fooling around by me and too much stumbling by you, but it's all right. We'll get there.
2: Well, at the beginning.
0: Yeah, in the middle, in the end. Oh, man, already. All right. Well, let's see how we did.
2: Okay. The hamburger is named after the city of Hamburg, which is in what European country?
0: Well, there you got it.
2: Yeah, got it right that time. And I said it right to Lori, so there you go.
0: That's good.
2: You both said Germany. You both are correct.
0: Oh, well done. All right. 1-1.
2: What do you call the level of doneness or dumbness for a burger that has no pink left on the center or in the center? Both of you said well done. Well done to both of you, because you're both right.
0: I see what you did there, yeah.
2: Mm-hmm.
1: I should have said wrong.
0: Yeah, it's just wrong. You're just burning it for no reason. Yeah,
2: that also really would be correct. Yeah.
0: 2-2.
2: What burger chain started in California in 1948? Both of you said McDonald's. Both of you are incorrect.
0: Mm. Too early?
2: Yeah, I think so.
1: Yeah.
0: I think McDonald's is in the 60s, I thought.
2: I believe so. In-N-Out Burger.
1: In the late 50s, yeah.
0: Oh, yeah, late 50s maybe. In-N-Out. Gosh, dang it. Yep.
2: In-N-Out Burger. Sorry about that.
0: Not well done. Medium well, more like.
2: Yeah.
0: Yeah. 2-2.
2: Yeah, medium well. What year did Good Burger 2 come out? Jay, you said 2001, which is very early. That might have been around the time of Good Burger.
0: Okay.
2: Actually, Good Burger, I think, was a 90s movie, if I'm not mistaken.
0: I'll look it up for you.
2: Lori said 2021, which is a lot closer.
0: Oh, wow. Good job.
2: Because it's 2023.
0: Oh, wow. All right. 3-2. Good Burger, the OG in 97. And as you said, Good Burger 2 also missed my watch list in 2023.
2: How about that?
0: Yeah.
1: Well, to be fair, mate, I didn't even know there was a Good Burger movie. 1 or 2.
2: Okay. Well, hey, but you had a lot better of a guess.
0: Still got the point, luckily for you. Yeah.
2: Yeah. Yeah. Well done, Lori. Well done.
0: Well done. We get the joke. Keep kicking it.
1: Well done.
0: Yeah.
2: Sorry, I can't help myself sometimes.
0: 3-2.
2: What fast food chain is known for customizable toppings and free peanuts?
0: Yeah, I had no clue on this. I don't know.
2: Yeah, pass from both of you guys. I don't know how well known this is, but Five Guys. That's what they
0: okay.
2: That's what they do.
0: Hey, I said earlier to when Colby was talking about fries there. I don't know that I've been, so.
2: Yeah, and they also, they dump the fries in the bag, too, that whole thing.
0: Oh, yeah, I do remember that part, yeah. Still 3-2 in favor of Lori.
2: Krusty Burger is a restaurant founded by Krusty the Clown in what TV show? Pass from Lori on that one. Jay, you said The Simpsons. Well done, Jay. That is correct.
0: Oh, it's tied up. Lori, tied up.
1: That's all right. I think you're going to win because I'm out the rest of the way.
0: I didn't even get to the last one, so I'm definitely out.
2: Lori, you would be surprised because you did answer this one. Jack from Jack in the Box has what color eyes?
0: Yeah.
2: Lori said blue. Jay, you didn't get to the question.
0: I did not.
2: What would you have said, Jay?
0: Red for bloodshot.
2: Okay. That would be incorrect.
0: Okay.
2: The answer is blue. It is blue.
0: Oh, look at the win.
2: So, yeah.
0: Wow.
2: Nicely done, Lori.
0: Okay.
2: Well done.
1: Go big or go home.
0: That a girl.
2: You got a triple play. Well done.
0: Yeah, that's awesome. Lori, congratulations. Hold on. We'll get you a little prize here. Best of luck with the PT and with the Wii one there. And thank you for being such a sweet person on the phone. We appreciate that.
1: All right. Thank you all so much.
0: Okay. Hold on just 1 second and we'll get you a little prize here. Good job, Steve. The big 99.9
2: Coyote Country. Good job.
0: Oh, I'm sorry, what?
2: I said good job to you.
0: Oh, really? I lost.
2: Oh, dumbness.

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1: I did something for you today, Jay.
0: What'd you do? You came to work?
1: Yeah.
0: Thank
1: that's
0: you.
1: That's a big part of it. No, it has to do with my attire.
0: You're wearing a tire? It's got to be weird.
15: Kevin James.
1: No, Jay, I put my hat on backwards for you today.
0: Oh.
1: Because you always say, if I have my hat on backwards.
0: Yes, we know what we're in
1: you
0: for.
1: You know what I'm in for.
0: Yes, correct.
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16: Good morning, Clyde.
2: It's time to learn the stat of the day.
0: All right, Steve-O.
2: Okay, I guess I have technically two stats for you, Jay.
0: The stat is two stats.
2: Sure.
0: That is a stat just to start it. Okay, I'm ready.
2: Absolutely. So yeah. Then three, maybe.
0: Oh, wow.
2: I guess, right? So it's food related.
0: I'm ready.
2: Both of them. So a National Shopping Habit study shows that the top things that people forget to buy. Well, let's see if you can guess this first. Do you think you know the general items
0: that the things people forget to buy at the grocery store?
2: Yep. There's three of them.
0: Milk. Do people still buy milk?
2: Maybe.
0: I don't know. I feel like they don't drink
2: it as
0: much.
2: That's a good guess, though. It is a good guess.
0: Paper towels.
2: Close. It's in that realm.
0: Toilet paper?
2: Yep.
0: Okay.
2: That's one of them.
0: Okay, I could see that. Yeah, so stuff's maybe not in the spot you always walk by.
2: Mm-hmm. And you need it sometimes. You don't need it other times.
0: Yeah, it's not frequently enough to have it on there all the time.
2: Yeah.
0: Okay,
2: yeah.
0: I get that.
2: And I would say that's the same with one of the other things, and the other one you're probably buying every time you go.
0: Every time?
2: I would assume.
0: I don't know.
2: If you're going, like, weekly or monthly or whatever.
0: You tell me.
2: Bread.
0: Okay. Yeah, bread. That's fair. Sure.
2: And then dish soap, which is kind of surprising.
0: Yeah.
2: So anyway, those are the top three. But this also found that nearly 62% of shoppers say they remember only after they've already gotten home.
0: Yeah, that's the worst.
2: Yeah.
0: Yeah.
2: And that seems kind of low.
0: Hence the reason a list.
2: Right.
0: We've had this conversation at my house many times.
2: Uh-huh.
0: We used to write it down and then forget the list. Then we started writing it down and took a picture of the list.
2: Uh-huh.
0: Then we put a list in the phone.
2: Uh-huh.
0: Then we had Alexa put it on her list, which you can access with the app.
2: Yeah.
0: Then we said, we still can't remember. Let's just do pickup. That was great. And then at some point, we just went to delivery and we're like, I don't know. And then still, sometimes I think we forget.
2: Sure. And then there's the possibility of, well, I guess they don't forget. They just wouldn't have it in stock, maybe.
0: Yeah, substitutions. It's my wife's favorite.
2: Mm.
0: Loves the substitution. Big
2: she?
0: Substitution fan. Yeah. Oh, cool. Substitutions. We substituted this. If I wanted that, I would have bought that.
2: Well, Jay, you don't necessarily have to accept. You can say, hey, I don't want this.
0: The only bad part about that, and it's, you know, first world problem. I get it.
2: Yeah.
0: But, you know, like, you get a substitution. Maybe you don't see the notification or, God forbid, you have a job that you might be doing and you can't. And then it's too late. And then you get it and you can't return it at the pickup site.
2: Yeah.
0: Or delivery, obviously. So we did the thing a couple of times where we're on pickup. We go to pickup. We missed that there was a substitute. Did you see a substitution? Yeah. Oh, well, we can't return it here. You got to go take it inside the store, which kind of defeated the purpose of the pickup.
2: I see.
0: At the outside. So I don't know. That didn't work that great.
2: Hmm.
0: Moral of the story is don't miss the substitutions.
2: Yeah. The biggest one I've had is I've only done delivery, I don't know, a handful of times.
0: Uh-huh.
2: But I like the family size lasagna, like frozen lasagnas.
0: Okay, so then you have it for a couple of days for leftovers.
2: Yep, yep.
0: Sure.
2: So I get the Stouffer's.
0: Oh, wow.
2: And
0: what's it like to be rich?
2: I know. The specific one that I get is, you know, a specific kind because it's not super spicy or whatever. Because they make one now that's, like, really spicy.
0: Okay.
2: And so,
0: don't yell at me. I mean, it's not my fault. I mean, you're like, okay, all right, calm down.
2: No, I'm just saying.
0: I'm looking up the brands of the different types of Stouffer's. Oh, here it is. Super bland for the boring guy.
2: Yeah, I like
0: that.
2: Is that
0: the
2: one?
0: Okay.
2: Yeah, that's my favorite.
0: All right.
2: So the funny thing was, so I get the family size, which is a little bit bigger than some, but smaller than the one that feeds like
0: 20 16. Bucks or something, isn't it?
2: No.

0: And then, yeah, I have it for a couple meals. So the funny thing was one time they sent me two of the smaller ones.
1: Oh, sure, because they didn't have the big one. They didn't have the family one.
0: Yeah, which I think is equal to like $8 and something, so technically I'm getting ripped off.
1: What? They're only supposed to give you more, not less. That's kind of the rule.
0: Yeah, maybe it's more than that. Maybe with tax.
1: They usually go by ounces, not money. So they'll be like, I don't know, if the family one is, let's say it's 2 pounds, you know, they're supposed to give you a little over that.
0: Okay, maybe it was over then.
1: Yeah.
0: Maybe it is.
1: Yeah.
0: And it wasn't the right kind, though.
1: Oh, no. So. And you missed the substitution, so then did you take it back?
0: No, I ate it.
1: Of course you did.
0: Or I ate both of them.
1: Yeah.
0: It was fine.
1: Oh, that's the other bad part. Did you cook two at the same time then? I mean, that seems silly.
0: Well, I didn't put them in both at the same time.
1: Right.
0: That's crazy.
1: Yeah, it is crazy.
0: I mean, I did the. I think what I did was I just made them separately.
1: I mean, you made
0: at the same time. You know what I mean?
1: Yeah, you live a wild life, but you're not cooking them at the same time.
0: That's no, I mean, that's not what the instructions say, Jay.
1: Okay.
0: Also,
1: yes.
0: The other food-related stat.
1: Oh, yes, please.
0: Nutrition tracking app found most diets stop on day 19.
1: Oh.
0: Monday being the most common restart day. So there you go.
1: Restart. Yeah, that would be. I could see that. And don't they say 3 weeks creates a habit, so they stop at 19? Like, nope, not doing it.
0: Yeah.

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14: Jay and Kevin's Hot Topics.
15: When you're hot, you're hot.
14: Hot.
15: When you're not, you're not.
14: Hot.
13: Topics.
1: Our good buddy Steve Hawks here for Hawk Topics.
14: Hello. Hello. Hi, guys.
1: Brought to you by Sell to Size. How we doing?
14: I'm doing really good.
1: Yeah, well, good for you.
14: It's a bragger. Great day.
15: Well, good for you.
1: Good for you.
14: Oh.
1: I feel like...
14: Was I not supposed to do well?
1: I'm doing terrible, Well, no, I'm glad you're doing great. Okay. And I started the day today by telling producer Steve, I said, you know, I'm not going to get all, like, mushy and stuff, but sometimes you got to, like, look up from your drive, because it gets so... You know, and I don't mean like be distracted, obviously, but I mean, it's like you get so, you know, A to B.
14: Absolutely.
1: That sometimes you got to like, you know, hey, stop and smell the roses or whatever that saying is. Like today was the day.
14: Okay.
1: As driving in, I'm coming. I have to go to the east before I can go south.
14: Yes.
1: Before I can go north and then go west.
14: Sure.
1: So just that's the way it works.
14: Yep.
1: And so I get a chance to kind of like see the surroundings. And I was like, oh, man, there you could see, like, the fog down low, like a movie. And then, like, the mountains in the background, the sun was right. I mean, it was cool.
14: Yeah.
1: And I was like, I should probably look at that more often. And now that the sun's up early, it helps. Because, you know, in the winter, you're like, it's dark.
14: Yeah, it's not always there. You don't always get that.
1: Yeah.
15: It's the same everywhere.
1: Yeah, wow, it's still dark. Yeah, I still can't see anything at all. But it was one of those where you're just kind of like, wow, you know, that's why people move here. It's pretty cool.
14: I had one of those similar.
1: Today?
14: No.
1: Okay, but recently?
14: Yes.
1: I got you.
14: And yeah. I think it's great.
1: I feel like it's a good feeling, and it's easy to just ignore it because I got to go to work. I got to get here to there. But man, if you have the availability to do it.
14: I force that kind of break it up, that monotonous thing that you're talking about, just from point A to point B over like Groundhog Day.
1: Right.
14: And I got to force the breakup, and I will just, okay, today we're taking a different way to work.
1: That's what I was just going to say. Do you ever go a different?
14: Yeah, I do all the time. Not all the time. But
1: relatively frequently?
14: Yeah.
1: How many different ways do you have that you can efficiently go?
14: Efficiently?
1: Yeah.
14: None, really.
1: That's the problem.
14: I mean, so to speak. I mean, oh, I got to bounce over to Maple instead of Monroe.
1: Sure.
14: And just take that all the way.
1: Well, I guess, like, see, that's kind of how it is for me, too, where I can, the beginning of the trip, I can mix up a little bit. But then after I'm in it for about 10 minutes, it's, you know, it's back to the, I mean, it's the freeway. I'm taking the dog on freeway.
14: Really? Yeah, I mean, yeah, we're still going to the same spot. I said there aren't that many options.
1: I could take the different exit.
14: Yeah. Well, I went through Spangle. Took me a little bit longer, but boy, was that a good view.
1: But man, I feel different now.
15: Get in for the view.
1: Mainly because I'm 3 hours late.
15: How about that? Well, Steve Hawk, you, I would say you mix things up quite nicely because you're a bit of a walker, right?
14: Yeah.
15: You walk your dog, you go on walks in the afternoon.
14: Yeah.
15: So that kind of gives you an opportunity to do these things as
1: That's
15: well, right?
1: That's true.
15: Yeah.
1: Yeah, because also less time constraint, I would imagine. You know, I mean, well, in the morning, though, you're probably like in a hurry.
14: Yeah, a little bit. If I take the dog out, then yeah, there's no time to mess around.
1: Yeah.
14: It's come back, get ready, go.
1: Oh.
15: Yeah, he's admiring his surroundings. You're not admiring... Well, you're admiring him.
14: No, but I do. I mean, it does a little bit, but we take the same trail. So it's like, oh, there's that pine cone again. That's a good-looking pine cone. It's my favorite pine cone.
1: Of all the cones from pine. Man, that one's great. It's just, I don't know. And I know the summers are obviously so much nicer because, you know, it's light early. And, what you know, before in the winter, you let the dog out. I'm not going out there with you. It's either raining or snowing or cold. I'm going to stand in the garage.
14: Yep.
1: Let them out the side door. Hurry up. They want back in.
14: Yep.
1: But in the summer, I go and walk out in the backyard, go walk down over to the fence, you know, just kind of. It's just such a great feeling.
14: Well, and we do. I mean, that's natural to just take it for granted because we're here all the time.
1: I know.
14: We really are. And I have noticed that same thing kind of, producer Steve, what you were talking about. I do walk, and I'll walk just down. We're lucky enough to work pretty close to Riverfront.
1: Yeah.
14: And so that's usually where my walks will go. Down
1: Centennial
14: into the park.
1: Trail's great, too.
14: Yeah. And there's lots of options when I get down there. I can go here. I can go there. I can take this trail, you know, depending on how much time I have.
1: Absolutely.
14: One thing I've noticed, though, here in the summer months, a lot of people that are, obviously, they're not from here.
1: Mm-hmm.
14: They're stopping on all these bridges, taking pictures.
1: I know.
14: And they just love it.
1: Do you volunteer to take pictures for them? Do you really?
14: I do.
1: That's awesome.
14: And most don't take me up on it these days.
1: Really?
14: I don't know if I'm creepy or what. They just, oh, we got this figured out. I want the selfie look. Hey! And they put their arm up.
1: Let me hear how you present it.
14: Hey, yo, can I take that for you? No. It's like, hey, I can help out. You want some help? I can take that picture for you. I don't get close. I just, as I'm walking by and they're doing their dance. But a lot of times they say, no, that's okay.
1: Yeah.
15: Wait, you say, hey, yo.
14: No, I don't do it.
1: Okay. You mind if I take your picture?
14: But
1: never mind. I'll put it on my phone.
14: Yeah, no, I'm with my camera.
1: Yeah, that's right.
14: but it's neat to see all these people just in love with downtown Spokane.
13: It's
14: something
13: a cool
14: that
13: picture.
14: We take for granted all the time.
13: And it's great. There's great. It's very photogenic. Yeah. Our city is very photogenic.
14: It really is. You walk across, I got to go across the Blue Bridge to get the. No, some people love the Blue Bridge.
13: No kidding.
14: They've never been on something like that.
13: Absolutely, yeah. No, that's great that you offer, too. That's my wife's thing, you know. She's harder to say no to just because she's bubbly. You're a big, strong, hairy man, and, you know.
14: a little intimate. No, thanks. Yeah, keep going.
13: Yeah.
15: I've never really thought
13: about
15: it.
13: Why don't you give me that phone? I'll take your picture. And they're like, gosh, no.
14: Hey, ladies. you want me to take that?
13: Yeah, maybe there's a bunch of ways that can be misread. Right. Yeah. My wife's just all like, hi, I'm a kindergarten teacher. I'll take your picture. And they're like, well, sure.
15: Yeah. Yeah, don't take this the wrong way, Steve Hawk, but I've never thought of you as a big, strong, hairy man.
14: Good. You haven't taken it the wrong way.
13: You guys are not looking at the same guy. I left out attractive just because I didn't want your head to be.
15: Well, I think that, yes.
13: Yeah, duh.

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8: Kids who always play in the college. 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
9: Baseball, yeah.
8: 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Not Little League College.
9: This is little Jorge, and he is 12 years old.
0: Kevin James.
9: You're like, no, he's not.
8: No, he's not.
9: He drove here, and yeah. I saw him smoking in the parking lot.
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8: Steve Hawk is here for Hot Topics round number 2.
11: Hey!
8: Producer Steve, what do you have?
11: Steve Hawk, I would like your perspective on this.
8: All right.
11: We had a listener letter earlier this morning
8: about
11: a guy who's going to become an uncle for the first time.
8: Hmm.
11: And he's wondering how he becomes a cool uncle. He was like, do I, you know, learn some magic tricks, learn how to play the guitar? What do I do to become a cool uncle? So
8: he's trying to outdo his siblings is what he wants to do. So he's like, he's got brothers and sisters. He's like, I don't want them to be the cool person. I want to be the cool person.
12: Yeah.
8: So what does he do?
12: Relatable. Just get, you know, be relatable at all ages.
8: That's see? Okay. Same thing I said.
11: Yeah.
8: 100%.
12: Take him to cool places. Oh, what do you want to do? Well, you're just going to take him out to Arby's this afternoon.
8: Yeah.
12: Because that's what they want. They don't want to hang out for a long time. They don't want to come over for dinner. Give them their favorite restaurant for about 36 minutes and feel lucky.
11: 36 seems awfully specific.
8: Well, and it changes based on the age of the...
12: Yeah, can you tell I have a teenager?
8: Yeah.
12: So
8: 36 is very long. Congrats.
11: Well done.
12: That's you know, obviously longer when they're younger. And you do different things, and you take them to the Silverwood, and you do those things.
8: Yeah.
12: And I think that's what stands out more than magic tricks.
8: Yeah. I mean, magic tricks aren't bad.
11: No, they're cool.
12: I mean, once a year, maybe?
8: Yeah, especially depending on the age, you know? Or a guitar thing. Playing a guitar would be kind of cool. That's kind of fun.
12: Yeah.
8: You know?
12: I mean, if you, and then the child learns to also play guitar, and there's that bond.
8: Oh, man.
12: That's magic.
8: That's a forever thing. Yeah, when they're really young, it's like, just be the person who gets on the floor.
12: Yep.
8: I mean, you know what I mean? Honestly, yep. It's like, just get on the floor.
12: Be related.
8: Doesn't matter. Just right there, whatever they're doing, you're doing. Blocks.
12: Do their thing.
8: Cars, whatever it happens to be. Yeah, just, you know, you get on the floor, and if you're like me, then you ask for somebody to come over, help you up.
12: Sure. You know. Yeah, or just roll over. Look at Grandpa roll.
11: Look at him rolling. Wow, so relatable.
8: Why is Grandpa still on the floor? Don't worry about it. Don't worry about you, little smart aleck.
11: He's having fun. He's having fun.
12: How do I get up? Just roll over and try it again.
8: Yeah. He's on his back. Now we can grab his hands and pull him. Oh, wow, his knees don't bend. That's neat. Steve.
11: Oh, boy.
8: Producer Steve.
11: Ugh. Oh, no.
8: Hey, congratulations.
12: Okay, thank you.
8: You're welcome. We posted something. It's Hamburger Day.
12: Oh, is it really?
8: You should have one.
11: Yes.
8: I know you're a hamburger guy, right?
12: Yeah.
8: Yeah. I mean, you enjoy a burger.
12: I do enjoy a burger.
8: Yeah. And so Steve posted yesterday, producer Steve posted, you know, favorite local, and a lot of Thrifty Scotsmen.
12: Cool. Yeah.
8: Tons of people were on that bandwagon. We were trying to build our favorite burger earlier based on, like, you know, I took a bun from this place, the patty from this place, the toppings from this place.
12: Ah, okay.
8: You know, it's like the super burger.
12: Right, right.
8: Yeah. Do you have a bun in mind?
12: You know, I've always enjoyed Burger King's bun. I like that sesame bun.
11: Hey.
8: Okay.
12: I don't mind that at all.
8: That's what Steve's.
11: It is what I said.
8: BK bun, yeah.
11: Yeah. How do you feel about matching?
12: How do I feel about what?
8: Matching Steve.
11: Yeah.
12: Oh, I don't care.
11: Okay. Oh, you don't care.
12: No, I mean, just because you and I both like Burger King. Oh, boy.
8: Yeah.
12: I can't.
8: Yeah, I got to switch buns now.
12: Man, there's a few people that like Burger King.
8: Yeah.
12: I'm not going to stop liking Burger King because somebody likes it.
8: You're not the only one.
11: We share something, so I thought this was a nice connection.
12: Yeah. Oh, yeah. Okay, we can talk about it.
8: He's very excited about it. He's very excited. He feels like he's not being, like, singled out anymore.
12: I do like the big burgers, though, because I have a big belly and I need to fill it up. So those hoagie type rolls, not hoagie that hoagie, but like you get a big burger at Zips or Thrifty Scotsman, you get a big rectangular sized bun.
8: Yeah.
12: Not the circle.
8: I got you.
12: Big burger.
8: See, I like the square patties. I mean, I like a square patty. I kind of like the Wendy's, you know, and a fresh, never frozen square patty. I don't even know why.
12: Because you can see the corners sticking out of that.
8: It feels bigger. Yeah,
12: yeah, that's why.
8: I think that must be it. It's psychologically. Yes, yeah, it they're is. Tricking my head.
12: Marketing.
11: Well done.
8: And then you have like a sauce, but for burgers, because you know chicken changes all of it. Because you know, then you're like Chick-fil-A or whatever. But
12: I dump Thrifty Scotsman tartar all over my burger.
8: Okay.
12: So that makes it good because you got the
8: bun, the burger, and the sauce on the same plate.
12: But I would also soak a burger in Arby's sauce.
8: The horsey
12: you
8: stuff?
12: No, not the horsey.
8: Oh, just the Arby's regular sauce. Oh, okay.
12: Yeah, you could marinate eggs in an Arby's sauce and I'd eat them.
8: Well, you could.
11: Really?
8: All right. That's interesting.
11: Do you save Arby's sauce in order to do
12: this? I do.
11: This?
12: I bought some the other day.
8: I think they sell it in the store.
11: Oh, do they? Yeah. Okay. All right. That makes sense.
8: Oh, I like that idea. I think I might have to try that.
12: Yeah, that's pretty good.
8: Yeah, that's a good idea.
11: just thinking about it.
12: Yeah, I mean, you get something. Oh, look, I got some fries. What am I? Just ketchup? Nope.
8: What are you going to do for a drink?
12: Arby's sauce. If I'm doing soda, it's going to be a Dr. Pepper, probably. Okay. Maybe a Mountain Dew.
8: Mm, oh, wow. Okay.
12: I also like a lemonade.
8: Lemonade's great. Okay. Yeah.
12: That's it.
8: I do a what? But what if it's not? It doesn't have to be a pop. Are you doing a milkshake instead then? Or
12: yeah, I take a raspberry milkshake.
8: Wow,
11: ooh, raspberry.
8: Yeah, you've got this dialed.
12: Yeah,
8: you're not fooling around.
12: No,
8: here.
12: I don't. I mean, there are some people like my son. He loved pineapple milkshakes. A real good pineapple milkshake, and he gets
8: is that hard to find?
12: Well, I know of a restaurant.
8: Okay.
11: Oh, he knows a guy.
12: Well, and he'd get pineapple chunks stuck in the straw, and he loved that.
8: Wow.
12: And then he's spitting pineapple chunks out of the straw. Well, you have to.
8: Absolutely. If you don't, there's something wrong with you.
12: Right.
8: Yeah, you're a child.
12: Yep.
8: Yeah. Wow, that's impressive.
12: And at that same place, you can get root beer float, I think.
8: Oh, I love that.
12: Banana.
8: No, I would do the root beer float.
12: I can't do banana float.
8: Too much banana.
12: Oh, my
8: God. He's overdone the banana. I would do, if I'm pop, I'm like a Diet Pepsi with a splash of like cherry Pepsi. And they're not like.
12: That's a lot of work.
8: Ah, come on.
11: Just a splash.
12: I haven't done a graveyard since I was 10.
8: Well, you need to go back a few years.
12: Okay.
8: Get immature for a minute.
12: I guess it's not really a graveyard. Just two of them.
8: Yeah, it's so much work. Oh, my gosh. I got to move it over and hit that thing.
12: Everybody stand back. Jay's at the fountain.
8: This is going to take forever.
10: Splish, splash. That was taking over.
8: Get this guy out of here. Oh, my gosh. And then, so fries are.
12: What about milkshake? What kind of milkshake are you going for?
8: Just chocolate. I just did the chocolate.
12: That's fine.
8: Yeah.
12: Better than vanilla. It's my other son. That's all he wants.
8: Just
12: vanilla.
8: Bland. Oh, yeah.
12: He
8: like,
12: loves it.
10: That's a problem.
12: He tells me, you know, it's a flavor.
10: Yeah.
12: Oh, you're right. It is. Yeah. You're right. You win.
10: It is an option. Yeah. That's right.
8: This is producer Steve. So I'll take vanilla and only vanilla. Yeah. Chocolate's just too chocolatey.
13: Love it.
8: Hey, man. Thanks for coming in.
12: You got it. Thanks, guys.

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9: One specific Stephen with a PH. He was coming at me.
10: Because, about the spelling?
9: Yeah.
10: Really?
9: Oh,
10: and he felt
9: no.
10: He was right and you were wrong?
9: Uh-huh.
0: Kevin James.
9: And he's a PH.
10: Really?
9: And I'm a V.
10: By the way, that sounds so much worse than it is.
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10: About 30 minutes from now, we'll qualify somebody for the prize today for the month of May. It's double winning today. Two concerts. You can win tickets to two concerts and $100. The concerts are Jelly Roll and Post Malone in Missoula. And the other concert is Gavin Adcock at the Gisa Pavilion this summer in Riverfront Park. Plus $100. And we'll qualify you at 10. Plus noon, 2, and 4. All right, let's do it, Steve.
11: It's Jay and Kevin's clip of the day.
9: Hey!
10: Yeah!
9: All right.
10: What do you have for us today?
12: Well, actually, I have two clips.
10: All right.
13: Double clip.
12: Yeah. Well, they're both pretty short, so that's why I wanted to do two.
10: All right.
12: This one, I don't know if you'll find as funny as I do, but the people who were experiencing it definitely found it pretty entertaining. So to set this up, you know how at airports, when you're like waiting at the gate, they do the announcements?
10: Yeah.
12: And they go, hey, flight number, whatever, whatever, to whatever the destination is, now boarding.
10: Sure.
12: Or, you know, whatever. Maybe it's we're delayed or whatever the case may be, they announce the flight number and the city.
10: Absolutely.
12: So this particular one has an interesting flight number for the location because it's to Toulouse in France.
10: Okay.
12: And the flight number with it sounds a little funny. You'll see why in a second.
14: Good evening, ladies and gentlemen. For your Lufthansa Star Alliance, flight LH2222 to Toulouse, we start with priority boarding.
10: Kind of hard to hear. Wait, is it Toulouse is the name of the city?
12: Toulouse, yeah.
10: So it's 222 to Toulouse?
12: Yeah.
10: Wow. That's insane.
12: Yeah, isn't that great?
10: Like 222 to Toulouse. Toulouse! That's crazy.
12: Yeah, isn't that great?
10: Yeah, that is funny.
12: So I found that pretty funny.
10: I like it, yeah.
12: This is also funny. Do you know what the longest word in the English language is, Jay?
10: Supercalifragilisticexpialidocious?
12: A great guess. Mm. A great guess for sure. But not really, or at least according to this person. And I think she's right.
15: The longest word in the English language is smiles. The first and last letter are a mile apart.
10: Hey-o!
15: Woo!
10: So proud of herself.
12: Really?
10: So excited.
12: Yeah.
10: Oh, I'm going to use that all day and get hatred. Can't wait.
12: I don't know if the best part is the little, like, laughing and, oh, yeah, that's right, I said it, or the actual joke itself.
10: No, I think it's the end part. Yeah, okay. She's pretty proud of herself.
12: She is.
10: I like it. Mm-hmm. Longest word in the English language is smiles because there's miles between. There's a mile between the first and the last letter.
12: Yeah.
10: Yeah. Okay.
12: That's pretty good.
10: Yeah. All right. Thank you, Steve. Well done on the clip, and I hope that has brought you some smiles.
12: It really, the first one really did.
10: That
12: the second one, it's fine.
10: It was fine. I mean, it was fine.
12: It was funny, though, right?
10: Yeah. Hey, well, she enjoyed it.
12: At least, yeah.

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7: Wow. Extremely accurate.
0: Final thoughts.
7: Okay, Steve, let's...
9: I thought you were going to say something else.
7: I knew you did, yeah. All right.
9: Wait, is this a bit?
7: Yeah, this is a bit. We're doing a bit.
9: Oh, man.
7: It's good to know.
9: Yeah.
7: Right up front.
9: Hey, I do want to test you a little bit here, Jay.
7: Oh, no.
9: So, my question to you is, do you remember how we plan on closing the show every day.
7: Oh, gosh. Hold on. I got it written down.
9: Oh, no. No cheating.
7: Oh, no. I don't remember. Oh, no, I don't. Okay. I don't remember, even though I saw it yesterday.
9: Okay.
7: Oh, I actually... Wait. Don't I have it written down?
9: I thought you did yesterday. I thought you wrote it down.
7: I must have written that on a different piece of paper.
9: Oh, the old paper in a different place trick.
7: Yeah.
9: Well, I can tell you what it is if you want to know.
7: Well, let me see if I can find it. I think I'm... Oh, that's not it.
9: You can do it.
7: No, I don't have it.
9: Maybe not. Okay.
7: No, I don't have it.
9: Do you have any idea what any of them were?
7: Let's see. Yours was... No, I can't even... I can't remember any of them. I even watched the video online yesterday, but I knew I would do that.
9: That's why you wrote it down.
7: I knew I would forget it. Oh, wait. Maybe it's on the other side. Hold on. One more place. No, I don't have it.
9: Boy, how many pieces of paper do you have?
7: I just usually keep one, but it might have written it on the back because I ran out of room on the front.
9: Okay, but not there either, huh?
7: Uh-uh.
9: Oh, okay. Well, I don't know the proper order. I think it's...
7: Kevin's was first.
9: Okay, so he's... I wrote this down and I can't read my handwriting. Oh, there we go.
7: Beautiful.
9: No, I got it. Later, little tater.
7: Okay.
9: And then you say... Toodaloo, kangaroo.
7: Yeah.
9: And then I say, chow chow, brown cow.
7: That was it. Gosh, chow chow. How did I forget that?
9: how do you forget chow chow?
7: I don't know, brown cow.
9: There was also a peace out rainbow trout.
7: Yes.
9: That you suggested at one point.
7: Uh-huh.
9: But I guess that got the chopping block. And
7: I mean, I just liked chow chow, brown cow because I wanted to hear you say it.
9: Chow chow, brown cow?
7: Yeah, I just thought it would be better coming out of your mouth.
9: And is it?
7: Yeah, yet to be determined for sure, but I think at the end it'll be worth it.
9: Okay, so are we officially doing this?
7: Oh, yeah.
9: Or, I mean, until we forget.
7: And Kevin's was, see you later, little tater. Not just later, little tater, right? Because I think it was like, see you later, alligator. It has to be the whole thing.
9: Oh.
7: See what I'm saying?
9: Possibly, yeah. I just wrote, I was doing the shorthand.
7: Yes, you were, that you couldn't read. Okay, I got it now. Yeah, see you later, little tater. Toodaloo kangaroo and chow chow brown cow.
9: Yeah.
7: Boy, that can't... Who can't wait for that to come up in about in about the next 10 minutes?
9: If we don't forget.
7: Yeah. Fox. I mean, who could possibly tune away?
9: Yeah. Well, you're not going to forget now.
7: No.
9: Right?
7: Heavens, no. I wrote it down.
9: Where?
7: I sent myself an email, so I can at least search for it.
9: Uh-huh.
7: Yeah, that'll work.
9: Likely story.
7: Yeah. Or I could just remember it.
9: I mean, it is kind of, especially if you're not even really thinking about it, it's hard to remember.
7: You can't commit it to memory yet.
9: No, it'll get there.
7: It's a work in progress.
9: Mm-hmm. Mm-hmm. You got nothing else on your mind, Jay?
7: No, absolutely, completely empty. Nothing going on up there.
9: Uh-huh.
7: I saw something yesterday, I stared at it, and then was in a big hurry, told my wife, I'm like, look, to the right, real quick, look.
9: Take it back now, y'all, one hop this time.
7: And it was a bus owned by, you know, like a human, not like a company.
9: Okay.
7: So somebody had purchased a school bus. And then let's say, I mean, maybe one or two seats back from the front, chopped the bus off and made a pickup truck out of the back. So it was a very long flatbed.
9: So wait.
7: On a bus. No, it's exactly what you sound. It's crazy.
9: So the... It's the front of the bus, or it's the back of the bus, or it's both.
7: How does a pickup work?
9: It's the front.
7: What part is? The cab. It looks exactly like a pickup,
9: okay.
7: Except for made out of a bus.
9: Okay.
7: So the cab is where the cab is, because you can't chop a... You'd be driving the pickup backwards otherwise, Steve. That wouldn't work.
9: No, I understand that, but I was just... Okay, yeah, I got it.
7: Yeah.
9: I
7: don't know, man. I don't know who owns that thing, but, you know, send me a text, and I'll just... Borrow it if I ever need a long flatbed. And he was actually using it. The flatbed was full of stuff.
9: Really?
7: So I don't know if he did all that manufacturing himself or what happened there, but that was the most unique one I've seen in a minute.
9: And it was a yellow school bus.
7: Oh, yeah. It was exactly just a yellow bus. And all of a sudden, what? Okay.
9: Huh.
7: Good for you, I guess. I'm sure, you know, an efficient way to... transport things that you want to use it for a flatbed. But.
9: Yeah, was the license plate made of straw?
7: I don't get it.
9: I don't know. Terrible joke.
7: Maybe you can explain it after the close.

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0: We double the winning today for our prize today for the month of May. You can qualify for today's drawing for the Jelly Roll Post Malone tickets in Missoula and the Gavin Adcock tickets at the Gisa Pavilion in Riverfront Park. 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And thank you for listening. Steve-O, great job today, as always.
1: Same to you, Jay.
0: Oh, you don't have to say it.
1: I did.
0: I know.
1: I did, kangaroo.
0: Okay. Yeah, really?
1: I don't know. Are you the kangaroo? Or are you the tater?
0: I'll start it only because Kev's not here. See you later, little tater. Toodaloo, kangaroo.
1: Chow chow, brown cow.
0: Oh, wow.
2: We are so glad you came. Wow.
0: I don't know. Bye-bye. It's going to have to grow on me a little bit. I think if Kev's gone, we'll just have to eliminate that part, because me doing two is just too many.
1: It's a lot of work.
0: Yeah, toodaloo, kangaroo.
1: Toodaloo.
0: Oh, he forgot already.
1: What, tater?
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11: Margo Hill Ferguson is a member of Chief Gary's family and a professor at Eastern Washington University.
12: There's a famous quote that Gary said, "I am of two hearts, you know, one for my people and one for this new society." He really embraced Christianity, but the very people he was protecting are the very people that dispossessed him of his home site.
11: And you've probably driven by this sign on Ash Street in Northwest Spokane. It is high and hidden enough to be forgotten by passersby, much like Chief Gary's story.
13: And this is Drumheller Spring, formerly Gary Spring. This is the site of Chief Gary's first school that taught agriculture and Christianity to his people and the lessons he learned in Manitoba.
10: Hear more about Chief Spokane Gary during another KXLY Brand's America 250 moment, brought to you by Fred's Appliance.

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2: And the big drive at Diamond here a little after 2. Today is kind of a bonus Thursday. It's 2 times the winning today. Prize today for the month of May. First of all, got tickets to Jelly and Post Malone, Missoula, Washington Grizz Stadium, July 21st. Gavin Adcock will be at the Gisa Pavilion here in Spokane at Riverfront Park on the 29th of July. And, of course, we'll throw in $100, too. Gets qualified right now to win caller number 9. We'll take care of that now. 441-0999. Good luck.

0: His woman, Kane Brown. His latest. We're at the Big 99.9 Coyote Country. 206. Big drive to Diamond. Hey, Brian, you're finally in there.
1: Yeah. Many times tried.
0: It's two times the winning today, Brian.
1: That's excellent.
0: You've got Jelly and Post Malone, Missoula on the 21st of July, and Gavin Adcock, Geese and Pavilion on the 29th of July, and $100. So you're in the drawing for later this afternoon.
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1: 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Jewelry designer Kendra Scott married yesterday. A private ceremony took place in Greece. Zach's third marriage, Kendra's fifth, by the way. Was Megan

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Carrity Country, Big Drive with Diamond here this afternoon, 2:48. It's been warm and muggy today, and that's a bit of a setup for what's happening later. It is a weather alert day. Matt Gray, Chris Crocker talking about this on News 4, of course. Severe thunderstorms, damaging winds, possible hail. Those are kind of in the works and could be arriving in our area here in Spokane around 7 o'clock tonight. But this hot weather, the humid weather, is a setup for all of that. I would suggest downloading that weather alert app from News 4 on your phone. Get your notifications on it. Keep an eye on things, and we will too. Be safe, people.

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I made sure to Ramo for a good burger. I'm just saying, today is Burger Day, and I'm just kind of curious. There's some great places to have burgers around here, but let's talk about what belongs on a burger, or maybe not. What is your favorite, maybe unique topping on a burger? 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

first chance of me and a beer here in the Big 99.9 Parody Country Drum Criminal Dispatch here in just a few minutes. Mother Nature fixing to say, hold my beer and watch this. There is a nasty system moving our way. I've been watching the radar on the Weather Alert app from News 4. A severe thunderstorm watch has been issued for our area. And it looks like the system is approaching Lewiston right now. And heading our way, kind of keeping an eye. I would suggest downloading this app. It's pretty handy. You can get notifications and everything. I got one with that severe thunderstorm watch and the warning that's underway now. So, News 4, thank you for all the info. Appreciate that. Here's Dustin Lynch.

0: straight for the heart. Alexandra Kay here in the Big 99.9 Coyote Country. It is time now for the Dumb Criminal Dispatch, brought to you by Webb Slew Races in St. John's. The wetter, the better.
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0: A couple of burglars in the UK were jailed after they were caught on camera during their raid after they removed their masks. And why would they remove their masks during a heist? 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
5: Can you hear me now?
0: Yeah, and to make matters worse, one of them got what the prosecution described as a personal part of his body caught on the barbed wire.
5: Whoa.
0: As they fled the scene. 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
2: All right. Prize today for the month of May. Two times the winning today. And one more opportunity to qualify to win tickets to see Jelly Roll, Post Malone, and Missoula at Washington Grizzly Stadium on July 21st. Coming July 29th to the Gisa Pavilion, downtown Riverfront Park, Gavin Adcock. And we'll throw in $100, too. So one more chance to qualify for that right here, right now. 441-0999. Good luck.

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The Big 99.9 Tarity Country, of course. The news today, the heat, the humidity, the severe thunderstorm activity that's moving our way. We are in a weather alert day and been keeping an eye on that radar on the News 4 weather app. And right now, there is some thunderstorm activity, some systems moving up near Lewiston from the Palouse, and then also a band of thunderstorms moving right now through, or pretty close to St. Mary's, Wallace, and heading towards the Coeur d'Alene area. So it's supposed to be in the Spokane area around 7 o'clock tonight. The severe thunderstorms, damaging winds, hail, the works, good possibility of that. We'll keep an eye on things. That News 4 weather app, though, is pretty handy.

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1: Hey, y'all, I'm Chase Matthew. Here's my new song, Holding It Down.

0: Chase Matthew, that's holding it down. You're the Coyote. About 4:30.
1: And now, the nitty gritty from Music City with Jim Diamond.
0: Well, Lainey Wilson has joined the lineup of performers at Nissan Stadium in Nashville for CMA Music Fest. She'll take the stage June 6th. Other performing artists during the four-day event include Blake Shelton, Ella Langley, Gretchen Wilson, Dina Carter, Bailey Zimmerman, Jordan Davis, Carly Pearson, Hardy, Riley Green, and Good Morning America host Laura Spencer. We're going to host the ABC special CMA Music Fest airing June 25th. That'll stream the next day on Hulu. This year marks the 23rd year for that special, which will include highlights from the four-day CMA Music Fest in downtown Nashville. George Strait and Lainey Wilson have joined the lineup for Alan Jackson's Last Call, the farewell June 27th show at Nissan Stadium. That show will feature Alan's last full-length gig and will also include appearances by Luke Bryan, Luke Combs, Keith Urban, Miranda Lambert, Carrie Underwood, and others. And Zach Brown and jewelry designer Kendra Scott married yesterday in a private ceremony that took place in Greece. The intimate event was attended by their children and immediate family. This, by the way, is Zach's third marriage, Kendra's fifth. That's the nitty gritty from Music City, right here on the Big Drive.
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0: Night 450 today, double the winning, two times the winning. Prize today for the month of May. We're just down to just a few days left of more of this winning, yeah. Today, Jelly Roll, Post Malone tickets, Missoula Show, Washington Grizz Stadium in July 21st. And Gavin Adcock, who's coming to the Giesa Pavilion at Riverfront Park on the 29th of July, plus $100 to go along with it. And our winner today, Brianna Bertram of Rathdrum. Brianna, congratulations. You want to win it today. 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
2: Hi, it's Chris Crocker in the 4 News Now. First Alert Weather Center on a weather alert day. The potential for strong to severe thunderstorms this evening across the entire inland northwest. Storms capable of producing damaging wind as well as large hail. We'll keep you updated on 4 News Now or the 4 News Now weather app.
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